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0: 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AFP Advanced Food Products, the maker of fine puddings and cheese sauces, is hiring for multiple positions at their New Holland plant. Come out to their on-site job fair on Thursday, July 2nd from 9 to 1 for an immediate interview. AFP is hiring for maintenance, packaging, processing, and sanitation roles, and is also hiring managers and supervisors. AFP offers excellent benefits, which begin day one. Those hired at the job fair will also receive a sign-on bonus. The AFP Advanced Food Products job fair on Thursday, July 2nd from 9 to 1, 158 West Jackson Street in New Holland.
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0: 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AFP Advanced Food Products, the maker of fine puddings and cheese sauces, is hiring for multiple positions at their New Holland plant. Come out to their on-site job fair on Thursday, July 2nd from 9 to 1 for an immediate interview. AFP is hiring for maintenance, packaging, processing, and sanitation roles, and is also hiring managers and supervisors. AFP offers excellent benefits, which begin day one. Those hired at the job fair will also receive a sign-on bonus. The AFP Advanced Food Products job fair on Thursday, July 2nd from 9 to 1, 158 West Jackson Street in New Holland.
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3: 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Come out to their on-site job fair on Thursday, July 2nd from 9 to 1 for an immediate interview. 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AFP offers excellent benefits, which begin day one. 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The AFP Advanced Food Products job fair on Thursday, July 2nd from 9 to 1, 158 West Jackson Street in New Holland.
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1: 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Come out to their on-site job fair on Thursday, July 2nd from 9 to 1 for an immediate interview. AFP is hiring for maintenance, packaging, processing, and sanitation roles, and is also hiring managers and supervisors. AFP offers excellent benefits, which begin day one. Those hired at the job fair will also receive a sign-on bonus. The AFP Advanced Food Products job fair on Thursday, July 2nd from 9 to 1, 158 West Jackson Street in New Holland.
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0: 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AFP Advanced Food Products, the maker of fine puddings and cheese sauces, is hiring for multiple positions at their New Holland plant. Come out to their on-site job fair on Thursday, July 2nd from 9 to 1 for an immediate interview. AFP is hiring for maintenance, packaging, processing, and sanitation roles, and is also hiring managers and supervisors. AFP offers excellent benefits, which begin day one. Those hired at the job fair will also receive a sign-on bonus. The AFP Advanced Food Products job fair on Thursday, July 2nd from 9 to 1, 158 West Jackson Street in New Holland.
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15: A better life with Dr. Sanjay Gupta.
16: When you need your body to perform, but some of your muscles are having trouble, other muscles can sometimes help compensate. This is a great thing short term, but long term it can lead to serious and even chronic aches and pains. So if you've got nagging stiffness or irritation somewhere, don't push through it. Try to figure out why it's happening and how you can correct it. Strength and conditioning specialist Dana Santa says, performing exercises at a deliberate tempo makes it easier to notice when the wrong muscles are taking over, and also gives the intended muscles a chance to engage before that compensation kicks in. Dana suggests that starting with primary movement patterns such as squatting, hinging, pushing, pulling, rotating, and core can help make compensation easiest to identify and to address. I'm Dr. Sanjay Gupta, helping you live a better life.
17: 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Some things have come full circle. 105.7 The X.

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2: 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The AFP Advanced Food Products job fair on Thursday, July 2nd from 9 to 1, 158 West Jackson Street in New Holland.
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2: There you go. 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
0: Ladies and gentlemen, Nipsey, Vince, and Jen Shade.

0: Good morning. 6:06 in the morning. Welcome to your People's Morning Show. Tuesday, June 30th. Last day of the month, isn't it?
1: It is, yeah.
0: I think it is. So here we go for a Tuesday today on the program. We're going to hand out tickets for Buck Motorsports for the 4th of July Demo Derby. We'll talk about your suggestions for the JAS Food Cam that is just two days away. Tell you how you can see me coming up this 4th of July holiday weekend as well. Academy Sports, I'll be out for that. Thank goodness I didn't miss the event when I saw Jenna Clay out the other day, the Harrisburg location. A lot of soccer. Did you watch yesterday? Were you all over it?
1: I watched the second game in its entirety, Germany and Paraguay.
0: Okay. All right. We'll cover that. Sports coming up. Jenna Clay in 455 today.
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3: Good morning. I'm Jenna Clay in for Jen Shade with a look at your news. The Supreme Court narrowly ruled yesterday to uphold a law allowing states to count late arriving mail-in ballots so long as they're postmarked by Election Day. The president calling it a tremendous loss, ABC's Devin Dwyer reports.
4: The president only wants mail ballot to be allowed if you have a legitimate excuse, if you're sick or traveling and it's been pre-approved. Of course, they want ID requirements and citizenship requirements in addition.
3: The Supreme Court also voted to allow President Trump to remove a Democratic member of the Federal Trade Commission, but blocked his attempt to fire Federal Reserve Governor Lisa Cook, protecting the central bank's independence. The court refused to hear Trump's appeal in the E. Jean Carroll case, leaving him liable for sexual abuse and defamation. Alarming incidents in the sky as many are set to travel this holiday. A JetBlue flight reported hitting a drone yesterday at 3,000 feet while trying to land at New York's JFK Airport. And hours later, a helicopter pilot reported nearly colliding with a gigantic remote-controlled plane at the same airport. It comes after a United pilot reported a near collision with a drone over the weekend. A life-threatening dome of heat is moving east, putting millions in danger this holiday week. Pennsylvania, New York, and New England are expecting heat index readings of 100 degrees or more for several days. Meanwhile, 37 wildfires are burning in 9 states, forcing evacuations in Colorado and destroying a ski resort in Utah. With the extreme heat hitting the mid-state this week, public cooling stations will be opening their doors in central Pennsylvania. Numerous senior centers throughout Dauphin and York counties are opening. Residents can also go to libraries, churches, and businesses to cool down. No charges will be filed after a Warwick School District therapy dog died after being left in a hot car. Callie was the therapy dog at Bonfield Elementary. The school district says she died June 11th. The superintendent sent an email statement to parents yesterday saying there is an active personnel process. The Lancaster County District Attorney's Office released a statement saying the actions of the subject did not rise to the level of intentionally, knowingly, or reckless causing the dog's death as required by law. These standards are higher standards than mere negligence. This was a tragic accident, and none of the facts pointed to anything other than that. One person is behind bars and another still on the run this morning after a home invasion and carjacking in Lancaster County. This all started just before 7 Sunday night in Warwick Township. Police were called to Edgewood Drive for a robbery and home invasion. When officers got there, they say the suspects ran away. During the chase, one of them fired a gun in the air but was captured. Police say the second suspect carjacked a neighbor at gunpoint and forced the driver to take them to Reading. Once there, they say the suspect ran away and the car owner called police. If you have any information about this, you're asked to contact Northern Lancaster County Regional Police. A new state budget is due by midnight. According to ABC 27 News, some Pennsylvania lawmakers are hopeful they'll pass one on time this year. Others, not so much. But unlike last year's very late budget, lawmakers on both sides of the aisle say the pressure is on as it's an election year. But partisan roadblocks remain. Governor Josh Shapiro says, quote, "There's no excuses anymore. The legislature has a legal responsibility to show up for work, to do their jobs, and to put a budget on my desk." Pennsylvania and 25 other states are suing the Trump administration over the new Medicaid work requirement rule. The lawsuit says it increases the risk that eligible people will lose coverage. The Trump administration says the rule will eliminate government freeloading while preserving benefits for those who need them. And an Oklahoma woman recently blew off two of her fingers while lighting July 4th fireworks. The woman's daughter was holding a large Roman candle when it became too powerful for her. The woman grabbed it before it exploded and blew off her fingers. She was rushed to the hospital where she spent 24 hours in a trauma unit.
0: Jeez.
3: The woman lost her pinky and ring finger. I'm Jenna Clay for 105.7 The X.
0: What a way to end it, Jenna Clay. My goodness.
5: Oh.
1: It's not even the 4th of July.
5: Yeah.
1: People are already losing digits.
0: Don't you laugh. You're over there. You're one of these guys with fireworks.
1: I'm not. No. So
0: you are not with the shenanigans of lighting them off?
1: No, not really, no. I've lit off fireworks before, but...
0: The big ones, like the good ones, scare me. The good ones scare me. The ones in the little tents, they don't scare me. The good ones...
1: You'd still blow your hand off.
0: Yeah, I guess you can, right?
1: You hold a bottle rocket in your hand, that thing's going to...
0: But the bottle rocket in its essence is a bad idea because the bottle's not stable.
1: Yeah, right? You have to make some sort of rig to hold that thing in.
0: It's never been a good idea in theory, rocket.
1: You can't.
0: Man, some of those fireworks that you can buy yourself are unbelievable.
1: The place right down the road here.
0: Mm-mm-mm. And you want the good stuff?
1: No.
0: Oh, right.
1: And also, what's going on in the Lititz area with the dog dying and then...
0: That's your neck of the woods, yeah.
1: That chase that Jenna Clay's talking about?
0: Did you hear anything about that?
1: Imagine if someone forced you into your car at gunpoint and made you drive the whole way to Lancaster.
0: All the way, yeah, right?
1: Yeah.
0: So I'm not very good with directions. You have to tell me where to go, sir.
1: Do I need to go north or south?
0: You know, it's rush hour. If we're going to get all the way to Lancaster, we got to go the other way. We got to pick up this road.
1: Oh, it happened on my way home yesterday, too. I ran into traffic.
0: Oh,
1: standstill traffic.
0: Really?
1: I was almost back, too. I think I was at, like, the Mannheim exit.
0: Mm-hmm.
1: Standstill.
0: Oh, no. It was another accident.
1: I don't know what was going on, but it was, again, just running into traffic. At that time of the day, it's unexpected.
0: Oh, it makes me crazy. I'm not used to it. Yeah, I'm not used to handling it at all. We got a lot going on in sports. Are you ready to hit it?
1: I'm ready.
0: Hit it!
2: And now, the People's Sports.
6: Austin McKay, Des making a big run. It's meant for him. Des is snuck in behind. Des into the middle. Pulisic! Scores! Might have paid the price, but the U.S. takes the lead!
0: To the sports department, we go.
1: What a first full day of the elimination stage of the World Cup. Three games yesterday, all either decided in the final minute or by penalty kicks. Brazil, the only team actually winning yesterday. 2-1 over Japan in full time, with Brazil scoring pretty much at the buzzer to advance to the round of 16.
0: Right?
1: And then down go the Germans. Paraguay in penalty kicks, when initially it looked like they were going to sail through the penalty kicks. Then you had some misses and some saves, and then eventually a German player just sailing it over the crossbar. And Paraguay nailing their final kick and eliminating the Germans.
0: Wow. What world?
1: The four-time champion Germans.
0: That is amazing, huh? World does Paraguay beat Germany, huh?
1: And then, once you thought it couldn't even get any better, there was late-night drama.

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1: To knock it off.
2: One of the biggest things that happened after the game, though, was obviously everyone on the internet is concerned about Freddie, the German fan. Who's been going all over the country.
1: Sure, yeah, that's right.
2: LSU, NASA, meeting J.J. Watt, Ella Langley, that guy.
1: Didn't I see him in the news with somebody else, too? What did I see him with?
2: Oh, I don't know. But that wasn't him.
1: Oh, was that
2: Because he won't show his face.
1: Okay, this is a different person.
2: I know what you're talking about. There was a guy, I don't know what it was on, but he was wearing a Germany jersey.
1: Okay, not him. Okay, gotcha.
2: Is that what you're talking about?
1: Yes, I am, yeah.
2: Okay.
1: All right, that's funny.
2: But everyone was concerned, you know, the Germans are out. Is Freddie's time in America over? People took to social media, oh, I'm sorry, Fred, I'm sorry, you know. Tough loss for the Germans. He says, not going home yet. His flight back to Germany isn't until July 23rd.
1: Oh, my God.
2: So he still has about 3.5 weeks in this country to do whatever he feels like doing now.
1: That's great. Invite him here.
2: There's no way he goes back to Germany and has a job. That's just not possible. If he ever had a job to begin.
1: I don't know how it works in other countries. Yeah, I can't imagine you can leave
2: this
1: for a month.
2: This guy's been here the entire time. There's no way. I mean, I've heard they get 4 weeks of vacation, but that's over the... It's, you know, teetering on 5-6 weeks.
1: He's got to be checking email at least every other day.
2: Please. If I'm being chauffeured around the United States of America, getting brought to every major college football stadium, getting to go backstage to meet the biggest country artist, J.J. Watt's putting you up at a hotel. You went to NASA and got to go inside of one of the original, like, commanding ships?
1: Yeah.
2: No, I don't. At what point am I checking my outlook? I don't have time.
1: Yeah, you're right. Man.
2: I don't have time. I'm going to Waffle House. I'm going to Raising Cane. I don't got time to be checking email.
1: You get the country for another month.
2: Does German email even translate over to the United States? How does that work? What kind of server is that on? Can you access international servers?
1: It's dot ger,
2: outside of your country.
1: It's dot G-E-R, right?
2: It probably is.
1: Dot
2: yeah.
1: Ger.
2: Dot ger.
1: I have no idea. I made that up.
2: So 3 more games today, all with some international powers. You've got the Ivory Coast and Erling Haaland. That is at 1 o'clock on Fox. All games are on Fox. Kylian Mbappe in France take on Sweden. That is at 5. And Mexico and Ecuador from Mexico City, 9 p.m. tonight. So 3 good games on the schedule this evening. I didn't see much of the Brazil-Japan game. I ended up taking a nap yesterday.
1: Brazil! So. I took a nap yesterday.
2: I was there in the first half with the Netherlands and Morocco. And then kind of like you, I was like,
1: I can't.
2: I was like, I gotta go to bed.
1: I mean, you can't even check in on a game because nothing happens quickly.
2: Yeah.
1: You know?
2: It's either you check in and it's still the same, or you check in like 3 goals have been scored and you have no idea how it happened.
1: I've been trying to do that. That doesn't work like it does in other sports.
2: Well, and Germany basically had the game won because Germany scored in the extra time portion to take a 2-1 lead. But then they were called for a foul because one of their guys was basically like boxing out the goalie and... Then the goal got called back.
1: Sometimes I don't understand some of the calls either. The guy will get ran over. They will blow no whistle. Other times, somebody will flop. You'll stop the whole game.
2: You watch some games and you take that football mindset. They're like, they're letting the boys play today.
1: Yes.
2: They're running over each other. They're letting the boys play.
1: Running over each other.
2: And then sometimes it's real ticky-tack.
1: Real ticky-tack.
2: I was texting with my buddy during the Germany-Paraguay game yesterday. And I said, this is why I don't think you can hate soccer. Because this is like absolute cinema. The penalty kicks between Germany and Paraguay.
1: That's awesome.
2: Was cinema.
1: Yeah.
2: And he's like, yeah, but every slow motion replay where it shows a guy falling to the ground like he's been sniped from the top of the stadium.
1: That looks terrible.
2: That kind of ruins it for me.
1: It does. Yeah, I know what you mean. The flopping.
2: Like
1: in
2: real time, they all look legitimate. And then when you go back and you watch the slow motion replay, no.
1: And they come out with that Keystone Cops, EMS bag. And they spray something.
2: That spray, I told you, the magic spray.
1: It is

0: Keystone Cops. They bring out that bag and they got a couple people.
1: They put that spray on, you know, wherever.
0: Oh, it's so strange. I like that, though.
1: The flopping is worse than the NBA.
0: Much worse. It's ridiculous.
1: A guy will be like 2 feet past somebody, and then he just like he throws his head back and grabs his eye. That's the main one. I see everybody grabbing their eye.
0: Yes.
1: They go for it, though. Whatever is like the most, one of the most sensitive parts of the body, that's what they go for. They go for, they grab their eye or they're grabbing their ankle.
0: Yeah. But yet they will stop and flop. And if the play goes on, the play
1: they
0: goes
1: just,
0: on.
1: And they just lay there, like still waiting for a call.
0: It's like, well,
1: my favorite is the guy who lays behind the wall on the free kick. Have you noticed that?
0: No.
1: Some teams implore that strategy where, so when they do the free kick, they got the wall of like four guys lined up.
0: Yeah, yeah.
1: But then if you notice, there's a guy just laying on the ground behind those four guys. He's there to prevent the ball from going underneath of them.
0: That's funny. I didn't even
1: realize.
0: When
1: they jump up. Some of these goals, too, when you watch them in slow motion, they're just like, they're barely like whizzing past a defender's head and the defender has no idea. And then in slow motion, it's the delayed reaction where they're like,
0: yeah. Oh, no.
1: No.
0: And the angles are amazing, too.
1: Oh, yeah.
0: So, you know, somebody will kick, and I'll go, that's never going to go even near the net.
1: How does that work?
0: How does that go in?
1: And we talked yesterday about Uruguay having their flight canceled back to Uruguay and having to take commercial flights home. These countries take this stuff very seriously. South Korea's president is now calling for an investigation into their soccer team after their dud of a performance at the World Cup. The president said that the amount of taxpayer money used for the squad's participation in the World Cup demands a deep review.
0: Oh, no. That is funny. Deep review.
1: Deep review.
0: Taxpayer. We throw that taxpayer money around. That's bad news.
1: Imagine if taxpayer money was being used for the U.S. soccer team.
0: I can't. Well, I could, yeah. Believe it or not.
1: Major League Baseball, the Phillies losing to the Pirates last night, 11-7. Three big home runs for Pittsburgh last night. Aaron Nola, 4 1/3. 8 hits, 7 runs, and 5 strikeouts.
0: That Nola showed up,
1: The disgusted look on your face tells me that it wasn't great. Early on, flying. Trey Turner, Brandon Marsh, Bryce Harper, all homering in the first 3 innings of the game. Phillies were up 5-0 after the 3rd inning. And then somehow, from the 4th to the 9th, the Pirates scoring 11 runs. 2, 3, 4, 5, 6, 8, and 11.
0: By the time I was done my Sloppy Joes last night, it was over.
1: It was over.
0: Can't believe it. And I get so mad, too, because I've wasted that time watching said loss. You know, when I could have been watching them kick the ball around for 2 hours.
1: And which was much more exciting than,
0: I don't know,
1: than whatever you watched last night.
0: Right.
1: But a big win for the Pirates, who could use it. Game over 500. I did, well, not anymore, but I saw the stat yesterday. Something about the Phillies being the first team in MLB history to be 10 games under 500 and then 10 games over 500 before the All-Star break or something like that.
0: That's all in all history, right? That's crazy, by the way.
1: It's all thanks to that statue.
0: Thank you, Don Baseball.
1: Tom McCarthy needs to be made aware. There is a Don Mattingly statue in Harrisburg, Pennsylvania.
0: Maybe you take a picture of it and hit him up on Instagram with it. No, I'm chickening out. I don't want to send it to him.
1: No, because I can't
0: explain. It's weird if I send it to him.
1: Because I can't explain it fully to him. Like, I don't want to have to write all that out in a text. That's going to be like 3 paragraphs long.
0: I got to use this contact time for that.
1: What I somehow have to do is I have to get it to the broadcast. I got to find like a producer on LinkedIn who works for NBC Sports Philadelphia.
0: I'll tell you the guy. I mean, I know the guy in the booth. I can get you in touch with him.
1: That's the person, because then he'll feed it. He'll feed it to Tom.
0: Yeah. Maybe he'll think it's dumb if I bring it up or it's just some kind of radio thing. What it is, but I mean, I don't have to think that.
1: We try and dress it up better than that. Orioles losing to the White Sox last night, 8-2. And the Boston Red Sox are on fire. They've now won 5 in a row, beating the Nationals last night, 6-3. Rangers, Tigers, Blue Jays, Brewers, Cubs, and Twins all winners, along with the Marlins, Mariners, Dodgers, and Diamondbacks. Today, you got all the same series up. White Sox, Orioles, Phillies, Pirates, 6:35, 6:40, around there. Nationals and Red Sox, that will be at 7:10. You got the Dodgers and the A's on ESPN tonight. That is at 9:40. Yankees and Tigers are on TBS and Prime at 5. It was a big day in the NBA yesterday.
2: Oh, yeah.
1: You know, the NBA season, not in any sort of swing whatsoever. People still talking about if the Knicks are going to be a dynasty or not. But yesterday, former NBA player Malik Beasley indicted on the gambling stuff. He was one of the guys that got caught. Props and rebounds and all this stuff. And yeah, he was indicted yesterday. So what does Jen like to say? F around and find out?
0: No, that's it. Yep.
1: There you go. Oh, and you could just go back. And there's a game from March of 2024 against the Los Angeles Clippers, which is this game is specifically listed in the indictment where his rebound prop was over 3.5 rebounds. And it's another one of these games that if you go back and now you watch it knowing what you know.
0: That's messed up. Oh, that is so bad.
1: It looks terrible.
0: Oh, I gotta see that. I have to see it now.
1: There's certain points where it was a close game. They were playing the Clippers. Game was highly contested, just to, you know, a couple points in between. But there's some moments when you watch it that he's not even trying to play basketball. He is just trying to get a rebound. There was one where he passed up a three-pointer and then basically ran from half court all the way into, like, full sprint all the way into the basket.
0: To get a rebound.
1: To try and get a possible rebound. And then gets the prop-clinching rebound with 0.3 seconds left to go. As the Clippers bring the ball down the floor, they chuck up a desperation three. And when the shot is taken, Malik Beasley is not even in the television shot. He comes flying from across half court to grab this rebound to then cash the over 3.5 rebounds. There's one point where the Clippers make a shot. And, you know, the Bucks are now down, so they got to move. They got to go quick. And the guy makes the shot, and you can see Malik Beasley. He goes, puts his hands on his knees and drops his head and starts shaking his head. And Damian Lillard runs up and is like, yo, let's go. Like, the game is still going on. And then Malik Beasley, like, quick grabs the ball and then, like, inbounds it to
0: him. Wow. Oh, that is bad. Yeah. You got to send me. I got to watch that.
1: Oh, I'm sure you'll see it more today. It'll be all over. Yeah.
0: That is so messed up.
1: Yeah. Where is it? Because they talk about a game. Yeah, March. March 21st, 2024. A game against the Los Angeles Clippers listed in the indictment.
0: That's crazy.
1: I think there's four games that are listed in the indictment about Malik Beasley, and it's all over rebounds, whatever is rebound over that.
0: That's so obvious.
1: So you had that happen for the NBA yesterday, and then one of Jen's former favorite players, Ja Morant, his run with the Memphis Grizzlies is over. I don't think he'll be getting into much trouble in Portland, Oregon. Ja Morant traded to the Blazers yesterday. Well, for a guy who was a first-round pick for the Memphis Grizzlies, got traded for no draft picks whatsoever. Two players go to the Grizzlies to complete the deal.
0: Wow.
1: No draft picks at all. That was a team who just wanted to...
0: Yeah, really. That's crazy.
1: Wanted to get rid of somebody.
0: Huh.
1: And clap your hands, everybody. A reunion could be coming.
0: No, we're out of time. All right, thank you, Vince.
1: Before I say more, what do you think it is?
0: Ben Simmons.
1: Ben Simmons is...
0: I saw it yesterday.
1: Ben Simmons is eyeing an NBA return. And yes, Sixers fans, he's interested in rejoining your team. Clap your hands, everybody.
0: No. Yeah, this was all quotes from Muscle and Fitness magazine.
1: Yeah.
0: Which he did an article for.
1: Well, yeah, because he won some fishing championship or whatever the hell he's doing now.
0: No idea. Don't want him in Philadelphia. All right, are we good for now?
1: Yeah, there's more Diana Rossini footage if you haven't seen that either.
0: If not, no.
1: Diana Rossini, you know how some attractive women, they try and get out of, you know, speeding tickets or whatnot by, you know, squeezing their bosoms together or what have you. So Diana Rossini was pulled over by a police officer. This is all, there's a video of it, body cam footage.
0: Oh, no.
1: Of her trying to talk her way out of a speeding ticket by FaceTiming with the police officer's favorite NFL head coach. The head coach of his favorite NFL team. There's also a video out there of her, I don't know if it's the same one, of her showing like a text message exchange between her and Vikings head coach, Kevin, I forget what his last name is, but yeah, this is all like body cam footage.
0: Yeah.
1: Somehow this continues.
0: This is crazy. Man, all right. Talk more about that coming up. We have entertainment on the way. Right after this.
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3: 83 North, no delays over East or Summit. Looking good on the South Bridge and up north of 19th Street. 81 and 581 are incident-free. No problems coming down from the north on River Routes. A little busy on 225 heading over Peters Mountain. 34 looks good at Starrett's Gap. Just watch your speed there at the roundabout. No problems in Lebanon County. 78's moving well. 283 looks good between Harrisburg and Lancaster. 30 is moving well through York County. Spring Garden Township, they cleared that accident on Richland Avenue. And 15 checks in fine through Dillsburg. John Wilsbach, right now traffic.
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35: Will be mostly sunny, hot, and humid. The heat wave continues, a high of 92 this afternoon, and it will stay mainly dry here over the course of the next week as well. Partly cloudy, warm, and muggy tonight with a low of 74, and a mostly sunny, hot, and humid day tomorrow. The heat really builds for the end of the week. A high of 99 on Wednesday with lots of sunshine again tomorrow. From the ABC 27 Weather Center, I'm meteorologist Brett Thackerah for 105.7 The X.
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0: Get ready to broadcast. Entertainment duties. Take it over for Jennifer as she is out this week on motorcycle assignment. Today is social media day. Ugh, oh, not celebrating.
1: I'm surprised there's a day. Well, there's a day for everything, so.
0: Social media day.
1: What are we supposed to do in honor of it today?
0: Get online. Get into a fight with your high school.
1: Okay.
0: Your high school friends.
1: All right.
0: Over the Constitution. Something fun like that to pass the time. National Corvette Day, Disabled Veterans Day, National Water Gun Fight Day. We'll do ancient history for you, Vince.
1: Right.
0: Okay, which is first? On this date, the Jackson 5 announced they'll be leaving Motown Records for Epic Records and changing the name to the Jacksons because Motown owns the Jackson 5 name. And on this date, Marvel Comics publishes a Kiss comic book with a vial of their blood mixed into the ink, which was... First, we're going back to the 70s. Was it the Jackson 5 moving to Epic Records or
1: Kiss?
0: Kiss! Interviewed Gene two or three times. Terrible experience each time. Never
1: it's Gene
0: never,
1: from Kiss.
0: Yeah. Don't you know that? It's Gene.
1: You can have some of our blood.
0: Which...
1: The Jacksons was first.
0: Correct. 1975.
1: Thank you.
0: To 1977, which was the Marvel Comics and the Kiss comic book, which I've seen for sale many times over the years.
1: I'm surprised you don't have it.
0: I do not have it. No. I don't have a lot of Kiss Kiss! Kiss! I don't have a lot of Kiss memorabilia like that.
1: It's a shame you don't.
0: Who's that? Is that Gene Simmons or... Oh, no, you don't. On this date, in 1979, Anita Ward, Ring My Bell, hits number one. And on this date in 1990, New Kids on the Block, Step by Step, hits number one. One of your favorites, I know.
3: Step by Step.
0: Not my favorite of the New Kids song.
3: Ooh, baby.
0: What is your favorite New Kids? Do you have a favorite?
1: I don't have a favorite New Kids on the Block
0: song.
1: Is it
0: the right stuff?
1: I think those are the only two that I really know. To be honest with you.
3: The rest, you got the rest of baby.
0: Or you got...
1: Oh, yeah, I kind of know this one.
0: Oh, this is hanging tough.
3: Hanging tough. Everybody, if you want to take a chance.
0: Boy, life is different.
1: I was going to say, what is that?
0: What am I hearing?
1: Could you imagine if this came out today? The fun that would be made?
0: Oh, that is funny. You're right. So, this date, 1990, New Kids Step by Step, number one. Birthdays today, Cody Rhodes. Geez, drops the belt right before his birthday. How old is... Son of a plumber. How old is Cody Rhodes? Come on, baby.
1: 42.
0: 41. Dusty Rhodes, a guest of the program, though, by the way. Had a fantastic guest at that. As you could imagine.
3: Oh, I can imagine, baby.
0: That's not a bad Dusty.
3: I can imagine, baby.
0: who am I speaking with?
3: Who is this?
0: Is this Zipsy?
3: This Zipsy.
0: Gold medal swimmer, Michael Phelps, also 41. Fantasia's 42. Who's Fantasia?
1: Wasn't she on American Idol?
0: Correct.
1: I thought so, yeah.
0: Cole Swindell, 43. Mike Tyson is how old today?
1: Iron Mike, 66.
0: Mike Tyson is 60 years of age.
1: Oh, okay.
0: That doesn't seem right either, does it?
1: I thought he would have been a little bit older.
0: Yeah, isn't Mike Tyson older than that? I feel like he's just been around forever.
1: Oh, he did just fight recently, so yeah, I should have took that into consideration. There was no way he would have been 66.
0: Text up says, that's cute, Vince. Act like you don't know New Kids on the Block. You're playing a little dumb, are you?
1: Again, literally, I know those three songs that we just talked about.
0: Mike Tyson from back in the day talking to Jim Gray.
4: I was going to rip his heart out. I'm the best ever. I'm the most brutal and vicious and most ruthless champion there's ever been. There's no one can stop me. Lynx is a conqueror. No, I'm Alexander. He's no Alexander. I'm the best ever. There's never been anybody as ruthless. I'm Sonny Liston. I'm Jack Dempsey. There's no one like me. I'm from Nairclaw. There's no one that can match me. My style is impetuous. My defense is impregnable. And I'm just ferocious. I want your heart. I want to eat his children. Praise be to Allah.
0: Eat children. My goodness. Another fine Jim Gray moment. David Alan Greer, 70 years old today. America's recently spent $26.4 billion on Amazon's four prime days from June 23rd to June 26th.
1: Everybody stop complaining, all right?
0: Holy cow.
1: Stop complaining about Jeff Bezos when you're spending that much money on Prime Day.
0: 26.4 with a B, billion.
1: Hypocrites.
0: Woo-wee. 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
1: Okay.
0: Delightful. 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
1: Lemonade.
0: Because they're launching pickle lemonade. A 12-pack costs $30.
1: Pickles, the food trend at the current moment.
0: Totally. Krispy Kreme giving away free donuts on July 4th. Anyone who comes in wearing red, white, blue, one donut per... A person, they say. So, see if that's a thing or not.
1: You ever had a hot Krispy Kreme right off the line?
0: I have not.
1: Delicious.
0: No, I've never had a warm donut.
1: Oh, man.
0: Yeah.
1: Yeah.
0: Only the donuts that are sitting up in the stands at Dunkin'. Those are the only ones I've ever had.
1: What kind would you like, my friend?
0: McDonald's launching a limited edition fashion line. Did you hear that? There'll be jackets, hats, hoodies, jerseys, so much more.
1: A McDonald's merch, okay.
0: Mm-hmm, for a big price tag.
1: I'm sure.
0: A couple quick ones. Collective Soul announced the wide release of the band's new album, Touch and Go. Goggins. Walton Goggins has collaborated with The Strokes for a music video of Going Shopping, drawing inspiration from Paul Simon's You Can Call Me Al.
1: Original Walton Goggins fans will remember him from Major League 3 back to the minors.
0: What was he in Major League 3?
1: He was the highly touted prospect who, you know, didn't want to deal with, you know, he wanted to be in the big leagues. He didn't think he deserved to be in the minors.
0: Oh, man, that has just been lost on me in history. I got to go back and look at that.
1: Scott Bakula.
0: Scott, I remember him in it. I remember that. Yeah. And Britney Spears. As we wrap things up here, deadly serious about having another child.
1: No.
0: Source says Britney is deadly serious. She believes she can still get pregnant naturally, but if it doesn't happen quickly, she's willing to go down the surrogate or adoption route. To add a baby to the mix when she's clearly still deeply troubled is absolute madness.
1: Yeah, that's probably not the best idea.
0: How can she possibly raise a baby when she can't even take care of herself?
1: There's something, though, about that phrase
0: that's
1: that you said.
0: That's the source saying it, by the way, not me.
1: Something about that phrase that you said, that she wants to have a child naturally.
0: What do you mean?
1: I don't know. There's something about that.
0: What do you mean? Like the old-fashioned way?
1: Yeah. It just made me think of, like, oops, I did it again, Britney Spears.
0: I did it again.
1: Not crazy, half-worn bikini knife-wielding Britney Spears.
0: She's making videos again, too. I saw one, I think, from over the weekend.
1: My girlfriend's usually on top of the knife-wielding videos. Mm-hmm. She hasn't said anything recently, so.
0: Surrogate be wild, too. That was somebody else will carry the baby and then give it to her.
1: That's
0: wild, isn't it?
1: No one should be giving her a baby.
0: No, it should be surrogating it.
1: Someone could be a surrogate, but in the end, the baby shouldn't go to her.
0: She probably needs a little
1: someone
0: bit of help.
1: Just the physical process of someone giving Britney Spears a baby. Like knife in one hand, baby in the other.
0: Stop. The baby will sit along the side and watch. All right, we'll take care of some business. We'll come back with a news update. Jenna Clay for 5-5 today. Less than 15 minutes away.
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6: 83 north and south are looking good through York County. No delays on the South Bridge. Moving well on 81. Just watch your speed near Mechanicsburg and near Wirtsville Road. Inbound river routes are a smooth commute. Watch your speed at the top of Starrett's Gap on 34. Hershey's checking in fine. No issues in Lebanon County. 78's in great shape. York County, no delays on 30. Lancaster County, watch your speed on 30 between the Harrisburg Pike and the 283-30 split. Turnpike's in good shape. John Wilsbach, right now traffic.
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35: It will be mostly sunny, hot and humid. The heat wave continues, a high of 92 this afternoon, and it will stay mainly dry here over the course of the next week as well. Partly cloudy, warm and muggy tonight with a low of 74, and a mostly sunny, hot and humid day tomorrow. The heat really builds for the end of the week. A high of 99 on Wednesday with lots of sunshine again tomorrow. From the ABC 27 Weather Center, I'm meteorologist Brett Thackerah for 105.7 The X.
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2: 83 north and south are looking good through York County. No delays on the South Bridge. Moving well on 81, just watch your speed near Mechanicsburg and near Wurtsville Road. Inbound River routes are a smooth commute. Watch your speed at the top of Sterrett's Gap on 34. Hershey's checking in fine. No issues in Lebanon County. 78's in great shape. York County, no delays on 30. Lancaster County, watch your speed on 30 between the Harrisburg Pike and the 283-30 split. Turnpike's in good shape. John Wilsbach, right now traffic.
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13: mostly sunny, hot and humid. The heat wave continues, a high of 92 this afternoon, and it will stay mainly dry here over the course of the next week as well. Partly cloudy, warm and muggy tonight with a low of 74, and a mostly sunny, hot and humid day tomorrow. The heat really builds for the end of the week. A high of 99 on Wednesday with lots of sunshine again tomorrow. From the ABC 27 Weather Center, I'm meteorologist Brett Thakarov for 105.7 The X.
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15: Good morning. I'm Jenna Clay, in for Jen Shade with a look at your news. The Supreme Court narrowly ruled yesterday to uphold a law allowing states to count late-arriving mail-in ballots so long as they're postmarked by Election Day. The president calling it a tremendous loss, ABC's Devin Dwyer reports.
16: The president only wants mail ballot to be allowed if you have a legitimate excuse, if you're sick or traveling and it's been pre-approved. Of course, they want ID requirements and citizenship requirements in addition.
15: The Supreme Court also voted to allow President Trump to remove a Democratic member of the Federal Trade Commission, but blocked his attempt to fire Federal Reserve Governor Lisa Cook, protecting the central bank's independence. The court refused to hear Trump's appeal in the E. Jean Carroll case, leaving him liable for sexual abuse and defamation. Alarming incidents in the sky as many are set to travel this holiday. A JetBlue flight reported hitting a drone yesterday at 3,000 feet while trying to land at New York's JFK Airport. And hours later, a helicopter pilot reported nearly colliding with a gigantic remote-controlled plane at the same airport. It comes after a United pilot reported a near collision with a drone over the weekend. A life-threatening dome of heat is moving east, putting millions in danger this holiday week. Pennsylvania, New York, and New England are expecting heat index readings of 100 degrees or more for several days. Meanwhile, 37 wildfires are burning in 9 states, forcing evacuations in Colorado and destroying a ski resort in Utah. With the extreme heat hitting the mid-state this week, public cooling stations will be opening their doors in central Pennsylvania. Numerous senior centers throughout Dauphin and York counties are opening. Residents can also go to libraries, churches, and businesses to cool down. No charges will be filed after a Warwick School District therapy dog died after being left in a hot car. Callie was the therapy dog at Bonfield Elementary. The school district says she died June 11th. The superintendent sent an email statement to parents yesterday saying there is an active personnel process. The Lancaster County District Attorney's Office released a statement saying the actions of the subject did not rise to the level of intentionally, knowingly, or reckless causing the dog's death as required by law. These standards are higher standards than mere negligence. This was a tragic accident, and none of the facts pointed to anything other than that. One person is behind bars and another still on the run this morning after a home invasion and carjacking in Lancaster County. This all started just before 7 Sunday night in Warwick Township. Police were called to Edgewood Drive for a robbery and home invasion. When officers got there, they say the suspects ran away. During the chase, one of them fired a gun in the air but was captured. Police say the second suspect carjacked a neighbor at gunpoint and forced the driver to take them to Reading. Once there, they say the suspect ran away and the car owner called police. If you have any information about this, you're asked to contact Northern Lancaster County Regional Police. A new state budget is due by midnight. According to ABC 27 News, some Pennsylvania lawmakers are hopeful they'll pass one on time this year, others not so much. But unlike last year's very late budget, lawmakers on both sides of the aisle say the pressure is on as it's an election year. But partisan roadblocks remain. Governor Josh Shapiro says, quote, "There's no excuses anymore. The legislature has a legal responsibility to show up for work, to do their jobs, and to put a budget on my desk." Pennsylvania and 25 other states are suing the Trump administration over the new Medicaid work requirement rule. The lawsuit says it increases the risk that eligible people will lose coverage. The Trump administration says the rule will eliminate government freeloading while preserving benefits for those who need them. A Mexico man dubbed the Mexican Batman recently bound two bike thieves to a street pole with duct tape. At least five men have been found tied to lampposts over the past 2 weeks with their mouths taped shut and the word thief written on their faces. The vigilante also drew mustaches and cat whiskers on the men and left pink signs above them. The stolen bikes were left nearby. The police are searching for Mexican Batman. And finally, a Lansing, Michigan kitten is going viral because it has 28 toes. The Henderson family's 10-month-old cat, Toby, has tied a world record. Cats normally have 18 toes. Toby has 30 claws. Dang, those are some big murder mittens. Ew. And he is in good health. Ew. I'm Jenna Clay for 105.7 The X.
17: I won't be anywhere near that cat.
0: That is so gross.
17: Is that, she didn't need to throw in the 30 claws part.
0: That freaks me out. Ooh. Much as I like kitty cats, too. That's a wild news. There's a lot to unpack there. Holy
17: there
0: cow.
17: Is, yeah. A lot going on in Warwick with that. The therapy dog died in a car, and then the manhunt going on.
0: I wouldn't be a good disc jockey, a good public servant, Vince, if we didn't. If you and I didn't say you have to be careful in this heat. For goodness sakes.
17: There you go.
0: Don't leave anything in the car.
17: Old people, animals, children.
0: Check in on
17: your in between. It's kind of a gray area.
0: let me handle it, Vince. Let me handle the professional broadcast. You must check in on your elderly and look after your pets, Vince. Not old people. You don't say old people.
17: Don't leave old people out in the heat. They're pruned up enough already.
0: Stop it.
17: They don't need any more drying out.
0: Jennifer Shade would be so appalled at your coverage.
17: I can say things like this today. Jen's not here.
0: It is going to be hot. There's a dome of heat. Whatever in the hell that is.
17: I think it was early this morning, maybe last night. I saw that our area is supposed to be getting the brunt of this heat wave.
0: Yeah.
17: So when they show like snow and there's like a deep blue one, like, oh, this is where all this. That's where we are in terms of the thing that I was reading was talking about. Don't be outside working too hard because it's going to be so humid that your sweat's not going to go anywhere. That it's just going to stay on your body.
0: That Phillies game, I thought I was having a heat stroke when I felt kind of cool and I felt cold.
17: Oh, it's so nice.
0: No. Thought about seeing Skeens and
17: Wheeler on Wheeler. Wednesday?
0: I can't. I don't think I can handle it.
17: Well, yeah, if it's going to be 105.
0: I don't think I can handle it.
17: Unless you can get Herb's tickets.
0: Oh, damn. I know nothing about the tickets, by the way. I know nothing about it. I don't even know about a will or anything like that.
17: Well, which you're probably not in.
0: Herb, my uncle, an accountant.
17: Sadly passing away.
0: Passed away a couple weeks ago, yeah.
17: Rest in peace, Herb.
0: Rest in peace, Herb.
17: I got a hookup for Hall of Fame Club tickets, though.
0: Really?
17: Yeah.
0: Who? We don't have to say.
17: Well, my buddy's old roommate is a scout, so that's the connection.
0: Really?
17: Yeah, okay. He has one of these, like, baseball academy-type deals around here, and he's also a scout, so, yeah.
0: Nice, okay.
17: And he's always selling. He's always looking for somebody to buy the tickets.
0: Oh, yeah? Okay. Very good. Very good. All right, I'll remember that.
17: Remember that.
0: Good stuff. Text Club, everybody checking in this morning. Still doing. Yeah, talking about the cats. Still got Vader the cat. They're asking Jenna Clay.
17: I'll go down the hall and ask her.
0: 30 kitty claws. I don't like the sound of that either. Take care of your pets in this heat.
17: And the old people. Don't forget about them either.
0: Carmella just wants to sit in the third floor and just bake. And not the good kind.
17: Yeah.
0: The bad kind.
17: You know, it's her priority.
0: So, there you have it. All right, my friend, let's do some sports. Hit it, Vince.
18: And now, the people's sport.

0: Well, we better watch our asses tomorrow night with what's going on in the World Cup at the current moment. Upsets aplenty yesterday, but
1: what a banger.
0: None bigger than Paraguay taking down Germany in penalty kicks after Germany had seemingly won the game in extra time. 2-1, their goal was disallowed because one of their players was, to put it in basketball terms, boxing out the goalie. And then that was called a foul, and the goal was taken back and went through the rest of extra time, nothing. And then in penalty kicks, Paraguay looked like they had it signed, sealed, and delivered until they missed a couple of kicks. German goalkeeper made a save. And then ultimately, one of the German players just sailing it over the crossbar. Paraguay burying the next penalty kick and now moves on to the round of 16. And I saw a wild scene from a bar in Paraguay where a bunch of fans were watching the game. And right as soon as the Paraguayan player went to go kick the ball, their TV cut out.
2: Oh, no.
0: And then came
2: out of here.
0: And then came back on, and it was just the celebration of Paraguay running around the field celebrating.
1: Oh, that is funny.
0: I was watching it as I was making dinner last night. I was outside grilling chicken, and I had it on my phone. I was watching it. And the guy from Germany missed the penalty kick, and I, like, yelled so loud. And the neighbors were looking over.
2: The excitement of World Cup.
0: I was, like, flipping the chicken. I was like, oh, he missed it!
2: Yeah. It's almost worth it for all that waiting time for when it gets down to it or when there is a look at a shot on goal. And you're like, yeah! And then it's over.
0: And then it's over.
2: And then it's over.
0: So the four-time World Cup champions, Germany.
2: Four times, huh? I didn't know they won four times. Go ahead.
0: Sorry. Now now down, and apparently why Germany were wrongly denied an extra time goal went into that VAR review.
2: VAR review!
0: Where they make the little screen.
2: Yes.
0: I never know what's going on because they're always making the box. And I'm like, well, what does that mean? And then they make the box, but then they don't make the call. The best one was when they went to VAR for that guy covering his mouth.
2: Yeah.
0: You're not allowed to cover your mouth and talk in the World Cup because you could be saying racist things.
2: That's right. So, like in basketball, you can't make eye contact with the
0: guys. So I forget what country it was, but the ref came back out and he was like, number 10, Paraguay, cover his mouth, red card.
2: What a weird sport it is.
0: It's very strange.
2: It is weird.
0: The whole game also operates in this gray area of the rules. And is the ball out of bounds? I don't know. It was kind of still touching the line, so.
2: Looked like it was out to me, but then nobody blew the whistle. They just keep going, yeah.
0: Because the ball has to fully cross the line for it to be out of bounds. Just like it has to fully cross the line for it to be a goal. It's kind of like, the goal is kind of like hockey in a sense, where it's got to fully cross the line. It's not like football where you just got to like break the front of the goal line.
2: Huh.
0: The ball's got to go all the way over.
2: I don't think I knew that. Okay. Yeah. So it can't, not, there's no breaking the plane in soccer.
0: No. Like, so like if the ball, say the ball hits the crossbar and then comes down and hits on the line, it's got to fully.
2: Oh, I didn't realize that. Glad you said that. Okay.
0: Just for future reference, in case, you know, a situation like that comes up, which I don't think has yet. The worst VAR thing so far has been the guy whose toe was barely offsides. That was in, I think, the Brazil game the other day.
2: Oh, was it like inches of...
0: Literally. Yeah. The-

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1: That'd be funny.
2: Thank you.
1: Take this with you.
2: Take this with you. Go! And that just covers every accent, every country.
1: Yeah.
2: I liked that. All right. That's
1: it's a general that. Referee.
2: Go!
1: It's a general soccer referee.
2: Those poor bastards having a hard enough time. Yo.
1: They're running around with those, like, cyborg things on their head.
2: Yeah.
1: The camera's cool, though. The referee camera's cool.
2: Oh, I don't want that job. No, worst referee job, probably soccer, yeah.
1: Brazil sneaking by Japan 2-1, scoring at basically the end of regulation to win that one. And if Germany and Paraguay was not exciting enough, the Netherlands and Morocco also went into penalty kicks at 1-1. And a wild scene there with both teams missing kicks, saves, and then making them eventually. Morocco put the winner in the back of the net and moves on to the round of 16. So an early exit for both the Dutch and the Germans here.
3: People celebrates one of the biggest upsets in World Cup history.
4: Paraguay! They've done it! Paraguay have won it! And they booted Germany out of the World Cup!
3: In the sudden death,
2: wow.
3: Jose Canale taking aim for Paraguay. Finding the back of the net for his country. The president declaring today a national holiday.
1: That's what I was just going to say.
2: Oh, that's fantastic.
1: Yeah, the president of Paraguay. Today is a national holiday in the country.
2: Oh, that guy.
1: That's how much it means to these countries.
2: Forever and ever, that guy will have the greatest life.
1: Oh, yeah. Doesn't matter how much further they go. They beat Germany, the four-time World Cup champions.
2: That's awesome. Good for them.
1: Today you got three games, the Ivory Coast and Norway, which features Erling Haaland. That'll be at 1 o'clock. Kylian Mbappe in France back in action, 5 o'clock, taking on Sweden. And you've got Mexico and Ecuador as the late game tonight. That game is in at Mexico City this evening. So the World Cup continues to deliver as we move on to another day of the round of 32. And a lot of people on the internet last night concerned about Freddie. The German tourist who seemingly...
2: Freddie.
1: Who has seemingly got more than the nickel and dime tour of the United States of America. He's been welcomed with open arms. I don't think a German's ever been welcomed so much in this country before. Like, you know, going to NASA, going to all these college football stadiums, and after Germany lost last night, people were a little concerned. Like, oh, I guess, you know, Freddie's run here in the States is over. And then he took to social media and said, you know, like a Leonardo DiCaprio in The Wolf of Wall Street, I'm not leaving. His flight to Germany isn't until July 23rd, which brings up so what kind of vacation time they have in Europe, or if the guy even has a job.
2: Seems like a different kind of structure than we might.
1: He did say that he will be giving up his influencing, though, once he goes back to Germany.
2: Oh, yeah?
1: So just a short run for him as an influencer.
2: Well, he's doing a pretty good job.
1: Doing a pretty damn good job.
2: Yeah, how about it?
1: Major League Baseball yesterday, the Phillies beaten 11-7 by the Pittsburgh Pirates. Phillies are up 5-0 after home runs from Trey Turner, Brandon Marsh, and Bryce Harper. And then the Pirates hit three home runs of their own to score 11 runs. Phillies picked up a couple more along the way, but Aaron Nola, 4 1/3, 8 hits, 7 runs, 5 strikeouts. I guess you could say vintage Nola on every, you know, third start or something like that.
2: Yeah, wasn't the greatest start for him. Not the worst either, but he's not the powerhouse he was.
1: Oh, he's definitely not the ace anymore.
2: Oh, no, certainly not.
1: Tough.
2: What are you going to do?
1: Are you glad you spent your time watching baseball yesterday?
2: No. Sometimes I do regret it, but...
1: The Orioles losing to the White Sox 8-2, and the Nationals losing in Fenway to the Red Sox, who have now won 5 games in a row, 6-3. Rangers, Tigers, Blue Jays, Brewers, Cubs, and Twins all winners, along with Miami, Seattle, Los Angeles, and Arizona. Today, you got the White Sox and Orioles at 6:35. Pirates and Phillies, Christopher Sanchez on the hill this evening. That is at 6:40. Nationals taking on the Red Sox at 7:10. Tigers and Yankees on TBS at 7:05. And the Dodgers and A's on ESPN.

0: weekend at 9:40. Big day in the NBA yesterday, even though we're nowhere near the NBA season. For starters, Ja Morant traded from the Memphis Grizzlies to the Portland Trail Blazers. And for a guy that was a former first-round pick of the Memphis Grizzlies, no draft picks coming back to the Grizzlies in the trade. Two players for one, and Ja Morant now goes to Portland, Oregon.
1: Which that seems
0: where everyone loves to go play for the Blazers.
1: Sounds like he's being exiled, is what it sounds like.
0: A little bit, yeah.
2: Yeah.
1: And someone that good, please.
0: One guy who is definitely exiled from the NBA is former Milwaukee Buck Malik Beasley, who was indicted yesterday in his gambling case that stems from at least a gambling scheme from four games from the 2023-24 season. There's a game from March 21st of 2024 against the Los Angeles Clippers, which is one of the games listed in the indictment. And it's funny, too, because you look at the indictment, and it's got the sportsbook props listed in there, that his rebounds was over 3.5. And it's another one of these cases, like, what was the other guy's name? I forget who the other guy was. Terry Rozier, where you could go back and you could watch.
1: Oh, God, yeah. Throwing the ball out of bounds.
0: Yeah. Well, you could go back to this game of March in 2024 with Malik Beasley against the Clippers, where you will never see a guy work harder to get a rebound in his life. Dude wasn't even playing basketball at certain points of the game. Was just trying to get a rebound.
1: Why does someone think that they can get away with that? Why would someone
0: because it's a prop bet, and they're not necessarily a star player, and the number is so small that if he got four rebounds, it wouldn't really raise an eye about any of it.
1: But what you said was the total giveaway. He's flying in the air for a rebound on a buzzer.
0: Go back and you watch this game, and there's multiple points. When he grabs the third rebound, you see a bit of sigh of relief from him. He's like, all right, all I got to do is get one more. And when he got this third rebound, I think there was like 2 minutes left in the third quarter. So he still has like a whole nother quarter. And then in the fourth, it just gets insane. Running from the half court line, 40 feet out, trying to get a rebound. And then ultimately does get the prop clinching rebound on a desperation three with 0.3 seconds left to go. Comes down with the rebound. You see him grab the ball, and he goes, yes, yes. And then that's just what. There's four games in question, but that is the most egregious of them all.
1: Wow.
0: Where you can at one sequence of the game, he boxes out Giannis to try and get a rebound, who's on his own team. Him and Giannis are standing there under the basket waiting for the shot, and Beasley throws a little elbow into Giannis.
1: Corn dogs, Jackie! Corn dogs! What a dumb ass. Yo, that's unbelievable.
0: Yeah. Game against the Cleveland Cavaliers in January of that year. Another one against the Hornets about 2 weeks before this game with the Clippers.
1: Man, it is so obvious when you go back and look at that footage, when you know.
0: Yeah, watching it now.
1: It's crazy.
0: Yeah, ahead of the game of the Clippers, Beasley told this guy, Ed Davis, who's also been indicted in all of this, that he planned to grab more rebounds than the over-under line of 3.5. Beasley recorded his fourth rebound in the final second of the game.
1: And so that was a desperation three-pointer, right? So it must have bounced. Must have bounced pretty good.
0: The guy took it from the wing, and it bounced, and he just comes from about half court, runs across the key, cuts in front of a Clippers player to grab the rebound. Then there was a game where he did not perform to what he was supposed to do. And all these people lost their money in the March 21st game against the Brooklyn Nets. He failed to reach his rebound prop and was not good for Malik Beasley. They tried to then continue the scheme, but backed away after news broke 4 days later that Raptors player Jonte Porter was under investigation for similar activity.
1: Yeah. Wow. How about it? What'd you think was going to happen?
0: Oh, and Clap your hands, everybody.
1: No, no.
0: A reunion could be coming. Former Philadelphia 76er, high draft pick of the Philadelphia 76ers, Ben Simmons says he's ready to make an NBA return and is interested in rejoining the Philadelphia 76ers.
1: No, no.
0: Why not run it back one more time?
1: Fake news.
0: Fake news.
1: He wants to go to all these other teams, too.
0: Frankly, if it were up to me, I wouldn't let the man near a basketball.
1: You should. Stephen A. just ripped him to shreds yesterday. Did you see that clip? I mean, it's just terrible.
0: No, I did not.
1: He said, biggest waste of talent in the history of the NBA. That kind of stuff. Like, he just tore him to shreds.
0: Oh, listen, now he's a fishing champion, so...
1: I don't get it. We don't need him again. That's fine. Everybody likes a comeback story, though. We'll see.
0: Just the terrible scene it was yesterday on Good Morning America with Michael Strahan and former Tennessee Titans running back Chris Johnson, who's been diagnosed with ALS.
1: Yeah.
0: And that's another one to... It's not that it's like Malik Beasley, but going back now and watching Chris Johnson highlights... Knowing what you know now and seeing what you saw on Good Morning America yesterday, that this guy who used to be one of the flashiest running backs in the National Football League can no longer move any part of his body.
1: Oh, God.
0: That's wild to me.
1: Oh, God. Yeah, I heard that was awful.
0: Yeah. He speaks through some sort of AI powered.
1: Jesus.
0: That I guess they captured his voice with AI. And now that's how he communicates through this device, but can't really move any part of his body. And this was a guy at one time who was considered one of the best running backs in the NFL. And now there's questions about, you know, there's in the NFL and CTE. And now there's a possible link between the NFL and ALS.
1: Oh, boy.
0: Yeah.
1: Who'd have thunk that banging your head around like that would be bad?
0: Would actually be a bad thing.
1: That's
0: for you,
1: crazy.
0: You know?
1: Wow. Wow. And thank you, Manny and Greg. F. Ben Simmons. I think that
0: there you go.
1: Right
0: Manny
1: there.
0: And Greg listening from on the road. He sent a picture from Buc-ee's early this morning.
1: Oh, Jesus.
0: Everybody loves Buc-ee's.
1: Oh, that's great. Manny and Greg on the road again.
0: Nice little brisket breakfast sandwich.
1: I'm hungry today.
0: Me too, brother. I thought about stopping at McDonald's this morning.
1: Mm-mm-mm.
0: Getting us a couple of sausage biscuits.
1: I love it.
0: Muffins, whatever.
1: All right, speaking of food, we're going to talk about a very exciting event coming up in 2 days on this program.
0: Yeah.
1: The JAS Food Cam. We'll talk about that coming up.
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3: Let's start in Lancaster County. We've got an accident now on 30 westbound, just west of Centerville Road. That's affecting east and westbound on 30 near Donnerville Road, west of Centerville Road. Expect delays past that. York County, no delays, 83 north or southbound. Got a little stacking on 15 north at Orbank Road. Harrisburg area, no delays on the South Bridge. Watch for speed 81 at Cameron Street and 81 at the 83 split. Inbound river routes are in good shape. No delays, Lebanon County. John Wills Fox, right now traffic.
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24: Today will be mostly sunny, hot and humid. The heat wave continues, a high of 92 this afternoon, and it will stay mainly dry here over the course of the next week as well. Partly cloudy, warm and muggy tonight with a low of 74, and a mostly sunny, hot and humid day tomorrow. The heat really builds for the end of the week. A high of 99 on Wednesday with lots of sunshine again tomorrow. From the ABC 27 Weather Center, I'm meteorologist Brett Thackara for 105.7 The X.
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0: 7:35 in the morning. Jenna Clay in for Fafa today, handling news duties. I'll be taking care of entertainment. Vince will do TV. We'll have sports coming up as well, but a very exciting event happening 2 days from now, right here at the Cumulus Multiplex, Vartan Way. We're talking about the JAS Training and Safety Solutions Food Cam.
1: Yeah, we got our first food cam coming up on Thursday. Took a little while to get organized this year, but, you know, we got Jeremy from JAS along this time around. And Thursday, we're going to be doing a video about grilling safety with the 4th of July coming up. You know, obviously be safe with all the fireworks, but you got to be careful around the grill as well. So we're going to be doing some, Jeremy will give us a couple tips about grill safety and all that. And per usual, I'll be cooking something, but I don't know what we're going to cook. A couple people in the text club have said keep it simple with burgers and hot dogs. It's close to the 4th of July. It has to be hamburgers and hot dogs.
0: It almost has to be hamburgers and hot dogs if it's 4th of July.
1: It almost has to be.
0: I know it's not as interesting and creative as you might want to be.
1: Yeah, and that's the part that I struggle with. You know that I struggle with this, that after deep frying a turkey, basically having a cheesesteak shop and a pizza shop and doing one with a CBS NFL analyst, you know, there are some expectations that come along
0: there
1: with
0: are.
1: The food camp.
0: Indeed, there are expectations. But here's what I was thinking. Maybe we work on make that perfect burger.
1: Somebody did say, how about a classic burger? Everyone has their favorite recipe. So what would be the perfect burger in your eyes?
0: See, I'm different. I was going to ask you to make something for me.
1: Oh, but I'll make whatever you want.
0: I'll give you a frozen. I want an institutional thin burger.
1: We're finally getting money from the company to cook this food, and this guy wants Bubba Burgers.
0: Bubba Burgers. That what you said?
1: Bubba Burgers.
0: That's what it is. Yeah, that's what they are. The frozen ahead of time ones. Razor thin too.
1: Well, the frozen ones aren't that thin. The frozen ones are kind of
0: not. If you get you got to get the quarter pound ones. The real.
1: Well, I know they
0: not the third of a pound.
1: One of the companies is selling like frozen smash burgers now, so those would be really. But I can make you a burger like that.
0: I want it thin and well done.
1: I can do that.
0: You can take a regular hamburger.
1: I can take a wad of meat, and I can turn it into a nice thin, well done burger.
0: All right. Well done, though. That is a controversial stand. I need to have my burger done like my steak.
1: It's easier to cook something well done than to cook it to any other temperature because you just leave it there.
0: I could do that.
1: Other recommendations we got were sausage and peppers. Somebody said maybe grill some salmon. Grilled whole chicken wings. Oh, man. That takes a while. Or a beer can chicken. Someone just offering fruit. Saying do some grilled pineapple with brown sugar.
0: Ew.
1: That does actually sound good.
0: That does sound good.
1: Maybe it's a little side dish, maybe a little Hawaiian burger.
0: Oh.
1: A little pineapple on your burger, maybe. I've gone too far.
0: That's crazy. That might be.
1: He's speaking out of touch. What else do we got?
0: The salmon thing. Can you mix? Will that taste? You're mixing fish. I don't know. I don't know how I feel about it. Grilled salmon.
1: So you
0: not my favorite. That's definitely not my favorite.
1: My mom actually mentioned this to me, and several other people have said it in the text club. Kebabs.
0: Yeah, I saw kebabs.
1: Making some sort of kebab.
0: But how do you do that, though? Like, how does it get cooked properly when it's...
1: Well, because you close the grill, and then it kind of acts like an oven in a certain type of way.
0: Okay. Grilled corn on the cob, I would definitely be down for that, too. Yes.
1: Well, we could, if we do burgers and dogs, we could do some corn on the cob, because that would fit with a July 4th type theme.
0: Sure would.
1: We should get some fireworks to set off. Shh, don't tell anybody. Everybody, we're going to keep this a secret. Shh.
0: Nope.
1: I'll go down the street and see our friends if you want the good stuff. And then I'll just set one off right in the middle of the parking lot, and it'll turn into a grill safety and a firework safety video at the same
0: Boom.
1: Time. 8:30 in the morning.
0: Oh, good stuff, man. Can't thank Jeremy enough for JAS Training and Safety Solutions for stepping up, helping us out with our food cam, helping us out with Pay for Play 20. by the way, don't forget about that, too. Pay for play 20.
1: It's coming.
0: It's coming. It's not right around the corner, but it is definitely down the street and to the left.
1: Yeah. It's a few blocks down.
0: It's getting there. Grilled pineapple top of ricotta and a drizzle of honey is delicious, says the text club.
1: Half peaches, little butter, brown sugar, and grill them and eat them with ice cream. Somebody else said, okay.
0: That's what they used to call me in the high school. Little butter, brown sugar. Say little butter, brown sugar, Vince.
1: Little butter, brown sugar.
0: Little butter, brown sugar.
1: Little butter, brown sugar.
0: Little butter, brown sugar.
1: Shit, there's another one for shish kebabs. There's another one for grilled peaches with ice cream.
0: Okay. I like the kebab idea, too. That might be easy for you. Okay. Not a very difficult.
1: You got to settle on something. I mean, this isn't a whole restaurant. You're talking about salmon, kebabs, peaches, burgers.
0: Two-sided diner menu is what I need.
1: No.
0: Everything.
1: So we can ex-nay hot dogs, right? You don't want a hot dog?
0: I do, definitely. Oh, yeah.
1: All right.
0: So he spelled my name NYPSY.
1: Hell yeah.
0: Hawaiian burger. Yeah, there's another one for the Hawaiian burger. I would try that. I guess. I don't know.
1: It's just a little piece of pineapple.
0: This grilling talk is making me hungry. People's pipe fitter Mark. These pretzels are making me thirsty. This talk is making me thirsty. This talk's making me even hungrier
1: than I already was.
0: Totally.
1: Until the fireworks blow up the gas grill. Now listen, where the food cam takes place and where a firework would be shot off, they would be two separate locations.
0: Absolutely. And this is a safety exercise as well.
1: Yeah, we got Jeremy here.
0: He's a professional.
1: He fights fires. He would know what to do if something went wrong. That's why I probably only do it now. I wouldn't do it by myself while I'm trying to operate.
0: What about a fried egg on your burger? I don't like that. A lot of people do like all that.
1: A lot of people
0: that.
1: Like the egg on the burger.
0: Too much for me. Too much yolk.
1: You know what we should do? We should just make a burger with every topping that the text club has listed. Pineapple, egg.
0: That would be an everything burger.
1: Grilled peaches.
0: Ugh, too much. Mm. Here we go, baby. 2 days away. I'll bring the iced tea as well. Make sure I have some iced tea for me to drink. We'll take care of some business and come back. Still to come this hour, we have the 4th of July demo derby tickets to hand out for the Buck. And keep those suggestions coming in for the JAS Food Camp. Your soundtrack to summer.
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1: Let's start in Lancaster County. We've got an accident now on 30 westbound, just west of Centerville Road. That's affecting east and westbound on 30 near Donnerville Road, west of Centerville Road. Expect delays past that. York County, no delays, 83 north or southbound. A little stacking on 15 north at Orbank Road. Harrisburg area, no delays on the South Bridge. Watch your speed, 81 at Cameron Street and 81 at the 83 split. Inbound river routes are in good shape. No delays, Lebanon County. John Wills Vock, right now traffic.
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16: A better life with Dr. Sanjay Gupta.
17: When we talk about how much exercise someone should get, current guidelines call for about 150 minutes of moderate intensity exercise or 75 minutes of vigorous intensity exercise every week. New study out of the UK makes a strong case for vigorous exercise if and when you can do it. Now, researchers determined that even little bursts of vigorous exercise can significantly reduce someone's risk of 8 different diseases: dementia, type 2 diabetes, fatty liver disease, chronic respiratory disease, chronic kidney disease, immune-mediated inflammatory diseases, major cardiovascular events, and atrial fibrillation. We're not talking about complicated training programs here. Just work with what you can into your everyday life. If you are breathless and unable to speak in complete sentences, then you've hit the mark. I'm Dr. Sanjay Gupta, helping you live a better life.
8: be mostly sunny, hot and humid. The heat wave continues, a high of 92 this afternoon, and it will stay mainly dry here over the course of the next week as well. Partly cloudy, warm and muggy tonight with a low of 74, and a mostly sunny, hot and humid day tomorrow. The heat really builds for the end of the week. A high of 99 on Wednesday with lots of sunshine again tomorrow. From the ABC 27 Weather Center, I'm meteorologist Brett Thackara for 105.7 The X.
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0: Billy Idol.
1: 7:53 in the morning. That Billy Idol documentary is a good one. I highly recommend that one. Amongst all the other great documentaries. I still haven't hit up The Bear, the final season. Four seasons. I'm a couple episodes in. Really enjoying that. Been watching Mike and Molly, which, by the way, is a filthy program. Mike and Molly's not a family show, which I kind of thought it was back in the day.
2: I never watched it, so I don't know.
1: Watch a few episodes and tell me if I'm crazy or not. But I'm really enjoying watching that. Gardell, Billy Gardell, friend of the program, been on a bunch of times. As he says now, it's tough doing stand-up when you're completely unrecognizable. He's dropped all that weight. And we have exciting news. 800-332-1057. If you call now, we'll hook you up with tickets to the July 4th Demo Derby at the Buck. It's coming up on July 4th. Lots of suggestions for our CAM, our food CAM, our JAS, Training and Safety Solutions food CAM. Looks like we settled on burgers and dogs for the most part.
2: Possibly.
1: You still have some thoughts, some ideas, right?
2: Yeah. I mean, again, I've said it. I feel like it has to be more than burgers and hot dogs, but...
1: Why do you have such high expectations?
2: Because I hold myself to a high standard.
1: What is that about? That's not the American way. Do as little as you can to get by. That's the American way, then.
2: I go from deep frying a turkey in the parking lot to making burgers and hot dogs. It just seems like there's a natural letdown there.
1: Mm-hmm. I will see if you can make the perfect institutional burger, is what I want. Perfect. About cheese, too. We got to figure out what cheese to put on these things.
2: Yellow American?
1: Yellow American. That's the only way to go. Not orange. Don't give me that orange.
2: No, don't give you any cheddar?
1: No cheddar. Call now. Your shot at the Demo Derby tickets. News update. Jenna Clayton for 5 o'clock today. Coming up.
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2: We're dealing with a bunch of problems on Route 30 in Lancaster County. Got a few accidents working there. One on 30 eastbound, just east of Columbia. That's got 30 east backed up to the River Bridge. And you've got one on 30 at Donnerville Road. That's affecting both sides. 30 east is backlogged to Prospect Road, and 30 west backed up beyond Centerville Road. And there's one on 30 eastbound prior to the Lidditz Pike. That's sticking out a little into the right lane, causing some slow go. Use some caution there. York County looking good, 83 north and southbound. Harrisburg, no delays on the South Bridge. 81 and 581 are incident free. 283 south got a backlog down the ramp to 283 east. River routes look good. John Will Spock, Greenout Traffic.
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10: Will be mostly sunny, hot and humid. The heat wave continues, a high of 92 this afternoon, and it will stay mainly dry here over the course of the next week as well. Partly cloudy, warm and muggy tonight with a low of 74, and a mostly sunny, hot and humid day tomorrow. The heat really builds for the end of the week. A high of 99 on Wednesday with lots of sunshine again tomorrow. From the ABC 27 Weather Center, I'm meteorologist Brett Thackara for 105.7 The X.
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1: Good morning. I'm Jenna Clay, in for Jen Shade with a look at your news. The Supreme Court narrowly ruled yesterday to uphold a law allowing states to count late-arriving mail-in ballots so long as they're postmarked by Election Day. The president calling it a tremendous loss, ABC's Devin Dwyer reports.
2: The president only wants mail ballot to be allowed if you have a legitimate excuse, if you're sick or traveling and it's been pre-approved. Of course, they want ID requirements and citizenship requirements in addition.
1: The Supreme Court also voted to allow President Trump to remove a Democratic member of the Federal Trade Commission, but blocked his attempt to fire Federal Reserve Governor Lisa Cook, protecting the central bank's independence. The court refused to hear Trump's appeal in the E. Jean Carroll case, leaving him liable for sexual abuse and defamation. Alarming incidents in the sky as many are set to travel this holiday. A JetBlue flight reported hitting a drone yesterday at 3,000 feet while trying to land at New York's JFK Airport. And hours later, a helicopter pilot reported nearly colliding with a gigantic remote-controlled plane at the same airport. It comes after a United pilot reported a near collision with a drone over the weekend. A life-threatening dome of heat is moving east, putting millions in danger this holiday week. Pennsylvania, New York, and New England are expecting heat index readings of 100 degrees or more for several days. Meanwhile, 37 wildfires are burning in 9 states, forcing evacuations in Colorado and destroying a ski resort in Utah. With the extreme heat hitting the mid-state this week, public cooling stations will be opening their doors in central Pennsylvania. Numerous senior centers throughout Dauphin and York counties are opening. Residents can also go to libraries, churches, and businesses to cool down. No charges will be filed after a Warwick School District therapy dog died after being left in a hot car. Callie was the therapy dog at Bonfield Elementary. The school district says she died June 11th. The superintendent sent an email statement to parents yesterday saying there is an active personnel process. The Lancaster County District Attorney's Office released a statement saying the actions of the subject did not rise to the level of intentionally, knowingly, or reckless causing the dog's death as required by law. These standards are higher standards than mere negligence. This was a tragic accident, and none of the facts pointed to anything other than that. One person is behind bars and another still on the run this morning after a home invasion and carjacking in Lancaster County. This all started just before 7 Sunday night in Warwick Township. Police were called to Edgewood Drive for a robbery and home invasion. When officers got there, they say the suspects ran away. During the chase, one of them fired a gun in the air but was captured. Police say the second suspect carjacked a neighbor at gunpoint and forced the driver to take them to Reading. Once there, they say the suspect ran away and the car owner called police. If you have any information about this, you're asked to contact Northern Lancaster County Regional Police. A new state budget is due by midnight. According to ABC 27 News, some Pennsylvania lawmakers are hopeful they'll pass one on time this year, others not so much. But unlike last year's very late budget, lawmakers on both sides of the aisle say the pressure is on as it's an election year. But partisan roadblocks remain. Governor Josh Shapiro says, quote, "There's no excuses anymore. The legislature has a legal responsibility to show up for work, to do their jobs, and to put a budget on my desk." Pennsylvania and 25 other states are suing the Trump administration over the new Medicaid work requirement rule. The lawsuit says it increases the risk that eligible people will lose coverage. The Trump administration says the rule will eliminate government freeloading while preserving benefits for those who need them. Philadelphia's famous Rocky Balboa statue is being replaced with a 12-foot bronze statue of a real Philadelphia fighter. Yesterday, the city unveiled a statue of Joe Frazier, the heavyweight boxing champ who once took down Muhammad Ali. The change comes after the Rocky statue faced criticism for prioritizing a fictional white character over a real black boxer and native Philadelphian. And Airbnb's anti-party technology is being used for the upcoming July 4th weekend. Their system screens bookings to flag potential parties. The tech aims to curb loud gatherings Good. In several cities.
3: Good.
1: I'm Jenna Clay for 105.7 The X.
4: Thank you, Jenna Clay. Dude. What can I say?
3: Hey, you. You're talking about statue
4: Oh,
3: down.
4: My God. Talk about taking everything too seriously. Oh, it's just the Rocky
5: He's
4: statue.
5: He's like Christopher Columbus all over again.
4: Oh, in this household, Rocky is a hero.
3: this household. Rocky Balboa is your hero.
4: Prioritizing.
3: Jesus Christ, you fuck.
4: Prioritize, what is he prioritizing? A white, non-real. I mean, Joe Frazier, legend in Philadelphia. No one's taking that. No one ever saying anything differently.
5: Also, the question shouldn't be raised. Joe Frazier should have had a statue a lot sooner than this.
4: Absolutely. If you want to get mad at somebody.
5: Be mad that they're just putting up a statue in 2026.
4: Frazier's one of the all-time greats.
5: Which, and by the way, when I was there last Monday for the FIFA Fan Fest, there were people of all shapes, colors, creeds, religions, whatever, taking pictures with that damn statue.
4: It's infamous and famous all at the same time.
5: That statue's been a lot of places over the years. Why has there always been such a problem with that?
4: I don't know. Even before people had problems with everything, it was always an issue with that.
5: It was always here, it was somewhere else, or it was gone.
4: And they're always dogging it, too, because the art museum, well, it's not art. And don't put it by the, you know, by the art museum. It's not real art and whatever. Damn right it is. He threw his helmet at that statue. Okay?
5: Rocky IV.
4: All right.
5: After Apollo died.
4: Okay. So
3: there's no easy way out.
4: Number one, it gave Survivor more songs to do. And
3: no
4: number,
3: shortcut.
4: And number two, the statue's amazing. You mean the premise for the statue? I mean, it's perfect. You know?
5: It's perfect for the city. An underdog city.
4: Absolutely. He announced his retirement, then Mr. T got all mad. I mean, without that statue, you don't even have a three. What
5: really,
4: do you got?
5: Yeah, you really don't.
4: What do you got? So, how about that?
5: How about that?
4: All right, Vince.
6: All right. Hold on.
4: Hit it, Vince.
6: Hold on.
4: Hit it, Vince.
5: Now.
4: Go.
0: And now, the People's Sports.
7: Come on!
8: Here's Al from Rocky Balboa! Suddenly Moscow is pro-Rocky!

0: Russia. They're now they're
1: the Russians cut.
0: Great one. Love four.
1: Love it. Love it. Love it.
2: What's this? Joe Frazier has been in Philadelphia for quite some time. It was at a different location where it was not widely known.
1: I didn't even know there was one.
2: Yeah, to be honest. Yeah.
0: Well, in that respect, you're right. I had never, I didn't even know there was a Smokin' Joe statue out there.
2: Yeah, you could have fooled me. I didn't know.
0: To the sports department we go.
2: All right. So, another great day of World Cup action yesterday, which saw the four-time champions Germany exiting the tournament on penalty kicks against Paraguay, a game that Germany had won at one point, and they were up 2-1 in extra time. The goal was then disallowed due to VAR and one of the German players boxing out the Paraguay goalie. So then they went through the entirety of extra time, and then they went to penalty kicks where, off the bat, Paraguay looked like they were going to just run away with it. Then a couple missed kicks, a couple saves by the German goaltender, and Germany was right back in it. And then they went to sudden death penalty kicks, and the Germans sailed theirs over the crossbar. Paraguay put it in the back of the net, and Germany had never lost a World Cup game on penalty kicks.
0: Oh, wow.
2: Until yesterday.
0: So long.
1: Goodbye. Auf Wiedersehen.
0: That's crazy. Paraguay.
2: Brazil barely getting by Japan yesterday. 2-1 as Brazil scores basically at the buzzer to move on to the round of 16. Brazil has never not qualified for the round of 16 in the World Cup.
0: Really?
2: Yeah.
0: Yeah. They are. They got to be the New York Yankees of soccer, huh?
2: I would think
0: gotta
2: so.
0: Be.
2: Yeah, I would think so. Well, we talked about it yesterday with Brazil and how they're still kind of living off of past championships. So, they would be the New York Yankees of international soccer.
0: Big expectations, though, if you've always made the round of 16. Yee.
2: And then, if you want to throw another one out there, England would kind of be like the Buffalo Bills. Always kind of close, but never really.
0: Sure.
2: Never really able to take the trophy home.
0: That's a great point, too. Yup.
2: And then late night also went into penalty kicks between the Netherlands and Morocco. And that was balls off the post, multiple, just missing the net completely. But Morocco finally putting more in than the Dutch, then moving on to the round of 16. So Brazil, Paraguay, and Morocco all advancing yesterday. And Paraguay had, I guess, history on their side yesterday. South America versus Europe when it comes to penalty kicks. South America has some crazy record against European teams when it comes to penalty kicks in the World Cup.
0: Wow.
2: And no viewing party had more tension yesterday than the one at a bar in Paraguay when the TV cut out as they were going for the game-winning shot and then came back on showing just the celebration, and all the fans in the bar realized Paraguay had won the game.
0: Can you imagine that scene? Holy cow.
2: Man. Just to be at a bar in Paraguay, that would be enough. It's kind of indoor-outdoor a little bit.
0: Truth be told, I have no idea where Paraguay is.
2: Be careful, by the way. Be careful. Did you see the TV anchor that got fired over her Bosnia comments?
0: No. What happened?
2: Some TV anchor was fired because she got on the news and she was talking about how she wouldn't even be able to point out Bosnia on a map.
0: Well, I can't.
2: Bosnia located to the east of Italy. Italian coast.
0: No, but really, Paraguay, I have no idea. I mean, I'm being honest. I'm not a bad guy for saying that. I'm the bad guy. Don't you look it up now. Look, he don't know either.
2: What?
0: You don't know where it is either. You're looking it up.
2: No, I'm not. I swear.
0: What are you typing then? You checking your balances?
2: Yeah, well, it's payday, so I gotta

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1: A commercial flight back home. Well, they're doing the same thing in South Korea, where the South Korean president is calling for an investigation into the national soccer team after their poor performance of the World Cup. The president said the amount of taxpayer funds used for the squad's participation in the World Cup demands a deep review.
2: No.
1: He called for the Ministry of Culture, Sports, and Tourism to investigate and said the government should reform the country's sports administration.
2: Ooh, yikes.
1: Some of these other countries take this very seriously, including Paraguay, whose president declared today a national holiday.
2: Hooray! Oh, my God, what a party it must be. Party in Paraguay.
1: Well, and that game in Paraguay, I think, was on around midnight, and the streets were completely full of people because no one had to go to work today because it was a national holiday.
2: That is a beautiful thing.
1: Three more World Cup games today. Erling Haaland and Norway are in action this afternoon against the Ivory Coast. That is at 1 o'clock from Jerry's World outside of Dallas. You've got Kelly and Mbappe and France from MetLife Stadium in Jersey at 5. And Mexico back at it. Mexico hasn't conceded a single goal yet here in the World Cup. Every game they've played, the opponent has scored no goals, and we'll see if Ecuador can change things tonight. That will be 9 o'clock on Fox. So another full day of World Cup action. Will it be as exciting as yesterday? Who knows, but now you're getting the full soccer experience.
2: Oh, yeah.
1: Games going into extra time and penalty kicks and just how high the stakes are during those penalty kicks. I don't know how the hell you're supposed to stop that ball with the player right there.
2: The goal is huge. I don't know if anybody's noticed that. That goal is huge.
1: Is pretty big.
2: And the poor bastards who are going to have to answer to the taxpayers. You would talk about stakes being high.
1: Imagine if we funded the U.S. soccer team.
2: You know, the birds lose. It's not, you know, it doesn't really come out of my pocket.
1: No. But when the South Korean soccer team loses, you worked for that.
2: So he's going to be breaking rocks, I feel like. I don't know why. I don't know.
1: So the Dutch and the Germans out of the World Cup, two of the most prestigious soccer programs in history. And some people saying that Germany is no longer a soccer superpower after losing yesterday.
2: How about that?
1: Major League Baseball, the Phillies beaten up by the Pirates 11-7, blowing a 5-run lead. Early home runs by Trey Turner, Brandon Marsh, and Bryce Harper had the Phillies up 5-0 after the third inning. And then after that, vintage Aaron Nola took over. 4 1/3, 7 runs. Yikes.
2: Yikes is right. Not good at all. We usually are the ones coming back.
1: So after being down 5-0, the Pirates, with 3 home runs of their own, outscoring the Phillies 11-2. In the final 6 innings of the game.
2: Yes.
1: Yes. Correct. You love it. You love to see it.
2: I watched the whole thing.
1: The Phillies making Major League Baseball history. They are the first team in baseball history to be 10 games under 500.
2: What?
1: And then 10 games over 500 before the All-Star break. So something's right, but they're going to need pitching. That's what it comes down to.
2: They need another arm. You damn right.
1: Starter or bullpen? Or both?
2: Both. Two arms. I'll take a starter first and foremost.
1: Maybe they bring in Aroldis Chapman.
2: I love it. I like that for several reasons. Number one, he's amazing. Number two, they will clear the Chapman name in Philadelphia.
1: It will.
2: Finally.
1: It would turn the tide. It would.
2: You'll see a Chapman jersey in Philadelphia again if they got Aroldis. I would love it.
1: Orioles losing to the White Sox 8-2. Nationals losing to the Red Sox 6-3. Let's see. Rangers, Tigers, Blue Jays, Brewers, Cubs, and Twins all winners, along with Miami, Seattle, Los Angeles, and Arizona. Today, you got White Sox and Orioles at 6:35. Pirates and Phillies at 6:40. Christopher Sanchez on the hill. And the Nationals take on the Red Sox at 7:10. Tigers and Yankees on TBS at 7. And the

0: Dodgers and A's on ESPN at 9:40. I saw Jazz Chisholm had to go into concussion protocol after colliding with one of his teammates in the Yankees 7-3 loss.
1: Oh no!
0: To the Tigers last night. The Yankees are down bad at the current moment. That down real bad. Their lineup, they might as well go play in Scranton Wilkes-Barre because it's like a Triple A lineup.
1: Things aren't going well, are they?
0: No, the June swoon is here. So luckily today is the final day of the month. So hopefully a turnaround.
1: Judge is injury prone.
0: Correct, yeah.
1: Yeah, almost said accident prone. No, injury prone. And that's unfortunate.
0: Every single year he's hurt. Mm. Every single year. A lot of news from the NBA yesterday. You had Ja Morant, who was a former top pick of the Grizzlies, traded to the Portland Trail Blazers for no picks, just two players in return. So Memphis shipping off Ja Morant and I guess ending that run. Memphis is one of the most irrelevant teams in all of sports. The Memphis Grizzlies.
1: They just want to part ways with this whole deal with Morant. Yeah.
0: The NBA gambling stuff was back yesterday. Malik Beasley, former member of the Milwaukee Bucks, was indicted yesterday on charges related to alleged sports gambling scheme that targeted four games during the 23-24 NBA season. According to the indictment that was released yesterday, the indictment actually lists the four games and the four prop bets in those games that Malik Beasley was trying to cash in on. The worst of all was a March 10th game between the Bucks and the Los Angeles Clippers, where Malik Beasley fights for rebounds like nobody you've ever seen before in your life, so much so that he blocks out his own teammate, Giannis Antetokounmpo, and grabbed the prop clinching rebound with 0.3 seconds left to go in the game. It's another one of those deals where you go back and you watch it, knowing what you know now, you can see it clear as day.
1: That is so crazy.
0: A guy sprinting at full speed from 40 feet away from the basket to try and grab a rebound because there's money on the line.
1: Yeah, nobody ever does that, first of all.
0: No, it was the prop was for him to get over 3.5 rebounds. He did that. But after he did not perform in a March 21st game against the Nets, one of the guys that is involved with this demanded that he either be compensated for his losses or get Malik Beasley to manipulate his performances in future games. They decided to back away from the scheme after news broke that then Toronto Raptors player Jonte Porter was under investigation for similar activity.
1: Yo, it would have been even worse had they gotten him under their thumb kind of thing.
0: Yeah, that does not sound good.
1: Wow. It's crazy.
0: To him, yeah. And basketball, you know.
1: I can't believe I'm hearing that.
0: Basketball is one of those sports from a betting perspective that could be very easily
1: point shaving is
0: manipulated.
1: As old as sports gambling, that point shaving goes back to...
0: Football is kind of tough because, you know, you got 22 live human bodies out there flying around at, you know, the speed of light.
1: Yeah.
0: Baseball, you saw what happened with that already with Emmanuel Clase, who was nabbed for...
1: That's right. He bounced that pitch.
0: On whether the pitch will be a strike or a ball, the Major League Baseball, I did hear, is calling for all baseball prop bets to be shut down. And that the only thing you would be able to bet on is teams to win and lose. You wouldn't be able to bet on, you know, what will the first pitch of Paul Skeens' night be? How fast will it be? What will the next pitch be, a ball or a strike?
1: They want that.
0: Baseball is trying to get that. Major League Baseball is trying to get that taken away. There'd be no more Kyle Schwarber to hit a home run, so.
1: I mean, those ads are all during the games, too. That's harder than impossible.
0: I've noticed on trivia at Tuesdays, every time a Phillies player comes up to bat, they show you what his odds are of hitting a home run.
1: Like, how are they going to get rid of that? That's ingrained already. I don't know how.
0: And that did not take very long.
1: Yeah.
0: And a former Philadelphia 76er,
2: thank you,
0: Ben Simmons,
2: okay,
0: is reconsidering a comeback to the NBA. and is also interested in rejoining his former team, the Philadelphia 76ers. Clap your hands, everybody.
1: No, don't clap. No clapping.
2: Philadelphia.
1: No.
2: 76ers.
1: We have tried that experiment. We're good.
0: And things may get even worse for LeBron James haters, because have you seen the smoke out there about LeBron joining Steph Curry in the Golden State Warriors?
1: Sure have.
0: Yesterday, Draymond Green declining his $27.7 million player option for next season to become a free agent. The move then gives the Warriors the flexibility to pursue both LeBron and Anthony Davis via trade in some sort of situation for next year. LeBron is technically a free agent because he hasn't re-signed with the Lakers yet. So could LeBron be teaming up with Steph Curry for one final run at an NBA title?
1: No, no.
2: Well, that would be unbelievable. He's still a very good player. Great player.
0: Oh, yeah.
2: Please.
0: Victor Hovland winning the Travelers Championship yesterday on that one extra playoff hole. Scotty Scheffler missing not that long of a putt. I felt bad for anyone who had bet on Scotty Scheffler. For the fact that you then had to wait till Monday morning.
1: The worst.
0: And then for him to miss a putt that close, and there you are sitting at work on a Monday, losing your Scotty Scheffler bet.
1: Yeah, they got to fix that. Starting it the next day is no good.
0: Well, what are they supposed to do?
1: Yeah.
0: They ain't got no lights. They can't golf.
1: Get those cars out here. anything else for you?
0: That's it for right now.
1: We'll take care of some business. Still to come this hour, we have your opportunity at the July 4th Demo Derby tickets. And I'll tell you, speaking of, I can come out and say hi to your favorite people's DJ coming up over the holiday.
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4: Things are improving in Lancaster County. That accident, 30 westbound, just west of Centerville Road, has reopened. Still residual backlogs to Roarstown Road. The accident, 30 east of Columbia, is clear. The one at 30 east at the Lidditz Pike is off to the side. Still running a little slow, 30 east from 283 over to 222. York County's accident-free, no delays, 83 north or southbound. Harrisburg area busy on the South Bridge, north of 2nd Street. No problems, 81. Just watch your speed there. Looking good on the river routes. We're in good shape through Lebanon County. Joe Wilsbach, right now traffic.
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12: Be mostly sunny, hot and humid. The heat wave continues, a high of 92 this afternoon, and it will stay mainly dry here over the course of the next week as well. Partly cloudy, warm and muggy tonight with a low of 74, and a mostly sunny, hot and humid day tomorrow. The heat really builds for the end of the week. A high of 99 on Wednesday with lots of sunshine again tomorrow. From the ABC 27 Weather Center, I'm meteorologist Brett Thackara for 105.7 The X.
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2: 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Or hit us up on social media. We'll get those questions to Carl. What do you have for us today, sir?
13: Well, good news. Mortgage rates are at six-week lows. That's always good to say. But we've been a little bit of a weird week here because the markets are closed on Friday, so the jobs report will come out on Thursday this week, which is a bit of an anomaly, Monday earlier than normal, and on a Thursday, not a Friday. But it'll be telling. We'll see how the numbers are and if that does anything to either help mortgage rates or maybe send them back up a little bit. But overall, you know, there's still some optimism when it comes to housing. Appreciation slowing down a little bit, which, you know, if you're a homeowner, you don't want to hear that. But if you're a prospective home buyer, you're kind of excited because you want to keep prices, you know, well within reason. Rents are still relatively very high when it comes to percentage of take-home income. So, you know, hopefully that could turn into maybe possibly more home buyers, but we'll see. In the meantime, if anyone's listening and they're thinking, well, you know, I have a mortgage now. Is it worth the refinance? You know, we're happy to talk to you and see if that makes any sense. We don't charge application fees, so it doesn't cost anything to find out. But what we're seeing a lot of is people talking about, you know, how much money could I save refinancing, even if they have a rate from, say, 2021, whatever, that's a low rate. Some people are benefiting from that. And then also a lot of people have adjustable rate mortgages are kind of worried about what will happen when the adjustment period starts. So we can help you understand all that math as well. But either way, if you need this, we're always here for you every Tuesday, every Sunday. Of course, you can find us on social media. So see you guys sharing those things. You can also find us evenings, weekends, and of course during business hours at 800-955-8508 and our website, Freedmont, F-R-E-E.

0: Very impressive. L-O-N-T. com. And lost number 1846.
1: Here he goes. He is inspired by the D. God, good stuff with the soccer. How about it, Carl?
0: Yeah, some really good matches. A couple upsets yesterday, and we got a big one tomorrow night. So hopefully USA prevails, because this is the knockout stage. Winners move on, losers go home.
1: Losers go home. Like Germany!
0: Yeah, that was a crazy one.
1: Yeah, I bet people lost a lot of boons over that, huh?
0: Yeah, absolutely.
1: All right, Carl, we'll talk to you on Sunday, my friend.
0: All right, guys, have a great four.
1: All right, you too, Carl, as well. There he goes. Like he invented soccer, ladies and gentlemen, the great Carl.
2: He did, didn't you know that?
1: He did. Indoor is significantly different than the outdoor game, too, might I add.
2: Oh, yeah, well, there's no walls to bounce the ball off of.
1: If you've never seen, as we affectionately call Carl soccer, if you've never seen the Harrisburg Heat and indoor soccer, it is something. And all that wait time that you have during outdoor soccer?
2: There's none of that.
1: Don't even turn around. You might get hit with the ball. Because that thing is flying in there.
2: You might get hit with the ball or miss five goals.
1: Who knows?
2: It could all happen at the same time.
1: I certainly am enjoying it. I can tell you that. Very exciting. I'm going out. Coming up on July 5th. You've heard me talk about this. The York Academy Sports and Outdoors. Having a whole summer of fun in the parking lot. This will be on July 5th. So it'll be Sunday, 11 to 3. All kinds of good things happening. There's going to be a kids' bike parade, backyard games, all celebrating America's 250th birthday. Local heroes will be there, first responders. I will be there. Cannot wait. Starting bright and early. I think I'm starting there at 9 a.m.
2: Oh, yeah?
1: I think so, yeah. But, yeah, I think I'll be there at 9 a.m. Don't mind. I don't mind at all. But the activities will be going on 11 to 3. York Academy, that's 2801 East Market Street. Academy Sports and Outdoors. Fun, can't lose. I'll be out there. I might even bring some goodies from the private stash.
2: Oh.
1: Maybe some PMS 20 goodies. I even found, believe it or not, ladies and gentlemen, an original Ecstatic sticker.
2: Oh, so yeah?
1: I may hand that out.
2: Oh.
1: Coming up, see, the excitement level raises right there. Some quality swag that I have found. So I'll see you coming up. York, the Academy Sports and Outdoors, I'll see you there coming up on the 5th. July 5th, so that's not today. Sunday.
2: Sunday. Correct.
1: Sunday. And then we'll be back here Monday, but we're off Friday.
2: We're off Friday, yeah.
1: For the July 4th holiday on the 3rd.
2: Observation of the holiday.
1: So that's when we'll have our food camp, of course, on Thursday's program. Have you come any closer to a decision on said JAS food camp?
2: Well, I guess the consensus seems to be burgers and hot dogs.
1: How about a shish kebab?
2: A shish kebab.
1: Shish.
2: I call them shish kebabs.
1: Here's my problem.
2: What if I make a hot dog shish kebab? Like, I take a hot dog and I cut it up. And then I don't know what we'll put in there. Peppers, onions.
1: Now you're talking, okay.
2: Yeah, right?
1: Yeah, yeah.
2: Right?
1: Yeah.
2: We call them broke-ass shish kebabs.
1: Shish.
2: Shish kebroke is what we call it.
1: The problem I've had in the past with a shish kebab is that the meat part of it
2: is not cooked enough for you.
1: Thank you very much.
2: Which is why I'm saying a hot dog, because it doesn't take much to cook a hot dog. If we shish kebab a hot dog, that thing's going to cook in like 30 seconds.
1: I microwaved a hot dog the other day. It is so disgusting. First of all, it exploded. The end of it just exploded. It's the worst. So much better to grill a hot dog than to boil it or microwave it.
2: Oh, well, yeah. I don't think I've ever boiled a hot dog before. I wasn't brought up that way.
1: Yeah, back in the day, they were boiled.
2: I was brought up that my hot dogs were supposed to have some sort of snap to them.
1: Sounded like that. I like the snap. The less snap, the better I like.
2: He likes when it just melts in his mouth.
1: Mm-mm-mm. But very much looking forward to it. Having camp day. You know what? Did you see the biscotti in the luxury?
2: Yeah, the Anazette biscotti.
1: I've never had biscotti, I don't think. But I don't think I'd want to dip it in my coffee.
2: That's what it's for, because they're really hard. They're not something I don't think you just eat by themselves.
1: What exactly is it? I don't know if I've ever had a biscotti.
2: It's a cookie, basically. It's a type of cookie.
1: Is it Italian?
2: Roots, I think, is where it gets it, where it comes from. But those ones are made with anisette.
1: Well, I don't know what that is.
2: Like a liqueur.
1: Oh, I don't like that. I'm not going to like those. They looked appetizing in the kitchen.
2: When I saw them yesterday, I initially thought they were cinnamon rolls. Like from a distance, I said, oh, those cinnamon rolls are there?
1: I'll eat a cinnamon roll.
2: And then as I rolled up on it, I noticed that it was biscotti. So I didn't want it.
1: Biscotti. But I can't imagine dipping anything in my coffee, though. Ew. Not a donut,
2: not
1: nothing.
2: Even, no coffee cake?
1: No.
2: No coffee cake?
1: No. My old man used to eat coffee cakes.
2: Dip it in his coffee?
1: No. He didn't dip it either.
2: Just loved the coffee cake.
1: Coffee cake.
2: Coffee cake's pretty good.
1: It's an old snack like he was. An old man. An old snack for an old man.
2: Yeah, you have your coffee cake. You have a couple of butterscotch candies.
1: There you go. Shishkanips. I like the sound of that.
2: Shishkanips.
1: Make me a shishkanips.
2: So a shishkanips would be a shish kebab hot dog. Okay, so if you have a shish kebab hot dog, what do you want in between? What would be your vegetables of choice in a shishkanips? What a great word, by the way. Shishkanips?
1: Shishkanips? I know, it feels good to say. Well, I would like if you could put the bun on the bob, too.
2: Why is that?
1: Because I need the bun with the hot dog.
2: It's going to be on a stick, and you just eat it off of the stick.
1: Right, I'm saying break up the bun, too, and put that as part of it.
2: Oh, okay, I see what you're saying now. All right.
1: Maybe you put,
2: doesn't include any vegetables, but all right.
1: Maybe you put relish on the buns, cut the buns.
2: Okay, whoa.
1: What do you think I am?
2: Guy Fieri?
1: You asked me what I wanted.
2: How am I supposed to put wet relish on cut up? Well, I could. I could take the buns and I could soak them in relish.
1: No, too much relish then. I'm the worst.
2: Well, maybe it's like a...
1: If you were my personal chef, I believe you would quit.
2: Maybe it's like a relish drizzle that you put the relish on top of the whole kebab.
1: Now you're talking, young man.
2: Now, so the kebab... Okay, hold on here. The kebab comes with the hot dog, the little pieces of the bun... And then, you know, like those food videos, you see, I take some ketchup, and I take some mustard, and I put some relish on top of it.
1: Yeah, that's what I'm talking about.
2: Shishkanips.
1: And that way you don't have to touch it. You don't even have to touch the hot dog.
2: Well, I got to get the hot dog on the stick.
1: No, I'm saying as the eater, the consumer of.
2: I don't know how it's going to eat, but yeah.
1: It'll be a fun fair food.
2: It does sound very fairy.
1: Hot. Hot dog on a stick or...
2: But I envision that the shish kebab hot dog is also on a bun. Like, that's the vessel it's served on. It's not served, like, in a piece of aluminum foil. Like, I give you it, and the stick with the hot dogs in it is inside the bun. So if you wanted to, you could pull the stick out and then eat it like a hot dog.
1: Oh! Now you're talking.
2: Now you're talking, son.
1: That's
2: now
1: funny.
2: You're talking.
1: That's it. That's the way to go. Ham, white cheese, and lots of mayo.
2: How would you feel about pickles instead of relish?
1: I don't want pickles, no. Not on the hot dog.
2: So we still have nothing in between the hot dogs, though. Because if I'm going to put it in a bun, I'm going to forego the pieces of the bun. But I'd like that better. That's a little more creative.
1: Yeah, if you're breaking it up like that.
2: Yeah. There's got to be one vegetable. Can we put some onions on there?
1: Yeah, onions. All right. I'm okay with that.
2: Okay.
1: I'm okay with even peppers and onions if you want to do that on the hot dog. Yeah. Yeah, that's fine, too. Chili's up. Well, I don't know how you put chili in. That's a wet kebab.
2: Hey, well, that's where it could come back into play. If I serve it to you on the bun, then I could put a little chili on top of it.
1: Right? So you have your little, that little plastic plate. What is it? That little plate they give you. And that'll be, the hot dog will be on top of that. And then the stick will be out the side.
2: Yeah.
1: Perfect. Perfect. Call the York Fair. We've just discovered something.
2: Shishkanips.
1: Shishkanips.
2: We need a stand for this coming year. We're making kebabbed hot dogs.
1: We'll take care of some business. We'll come back still to come this hour. We continue celebrating 4th of July. We'll hand out the demo derby tickets for the Buck. coming up.
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6: Things are improving in Lancaster County. That accident, 30 westbound, just west of Centerville Road, has reopened. Still residual backlogs to Roarstown Road. The accident, 30 east at Columbia, is clear. The one at 30 east at the Lidditz Pike is off to the side. Still running a little slow, 30 east from 283 over to 222. York County's accident-free, no delays, 83 north or southbound. Harrisburg area busy on the South Bridge north of 2nd Street. No problems, 81. Just watch your speed there. Looking good on the river routes. We're in good shape through Lebanon County. Joe Wilsbach, right now traffic.
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15: Be mostly sunny, hot and humid. The heat wave continues, a high of 92 this afternoon, and it will stay mainly dry here over the course of the next week as well. Partly cloudy, warm and muggy tonight with a low of 74, and a mostly sunny, hot and humid day tomorrow. The heat really builds for the end of the week. A high of 99 on Wednesday with lots of sunshine again tomorrow. From the ABC 27 Weather Center, I'm meteorologist Brett Thackerow for 105.7 The X.
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0: 8:53 in the morning, Aerosmith News Update with Jenna Klein for 5-5 today. Coming up in just a few minutes, if you call now, as promised, 800-332-1057. I'm going to hand the phone to Vincent. 800-332-1057. We'll take the 10th caller. That'd give you the July 4th demo derby tickets for Buck Motorsports Park. Now, it's July 4th, obviously. So call now, 10th caller. You'll get the tickets. You'll get the hookup. We'll have news coming up.
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4: Well, you had a fender bender 83 northbound heading up through the construction there in 19th Street. That's clearing, but 83 north still slow across the South Bridge and north of 19th Street. Give that time to thin out. We're in good shape on 81. Watch your speed near 581. River routes, check in fine. No issues in Carlisle. Lancaster County, they cleared that accident on 30 East and westbound there near Donnerville Road. They cleared the 130 East at Columbia, and they cleared the one on 30 Eastbound at the Lidditz Pike. Still running a little heavy slow through there on 30. Manheim Township accident, Quarry Road at Lefevre Drive. Got one East Hempfield Township. Spooky Nook Road at Shank Road into Adams County. We're in good shape there. No issues. Turnpike. John Wills back right now. Traffic.
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10: Everyone poops. It's not just the name of a classic potty training book. It's a universal truth. Even though everyone does it, almost no one wants to talk about it. Dr. Tricia Pasricha wants to change that. She's the author of a new book. It's called You've Been Pooping All Wrong. And she says there are three critical P's of pooping. The first is propulsion. Both the voluntary push you exert and the involuntary contractions that happen naturally within your body. Top line, when you feel the need to go, don't hold it. The second P is pliability, which refers to stool softness. The keys to this one are making sure you're drinking enough water and eating enough fiber. And the last P is for pelvic floor. If you can get your knees up above your waist while you're on the toilet, like on a stool or a garbage can or a stack of books even, that can make all the difference. I'm Dr. Sanjay Gupta, helping you live a better life.
11: Today will be mostly sunny, hot and humid. The heat wave continues, a high of 92 this afternoon, and it will stay mainly dry here over the course of the next week as well. Partly cloudy, warm and muggy tonight with a low of 74, and a mostly sunny, hot and humid day tomorrow. The heat really builds for the end of the week. A high of 99 on Wednesday with lots of sunshine again tomorrow. From the ABC 27 Weather Center, I'm meteorologist Brett Thackerah for 105.7 The X.
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1: Good morning. I'm Jenna Clay, in for Jen Shade with a look at your news. The Supreme Court narrowly ruled yesterday to uphold a law allowing states to count late-arriving mail-in ballots so long as they're postmarked by Election Day. The president calling it a tremendous loss, ABC's Devin Dwyer reports.
2: The president only wants mail ballot to be allowed if you have a legitimate excuse, if you're sick or traveling and it's been pre-approved. Of course, they want ID requirements, citizenship requirements in addition.
1: The Supreme Court also voted to allow President Trump to remove a Democratic member of the Federal Trade Commission, but blocked his attempt to fire Federal Reserve Governor Lisa Cook, protecting the central bank's independence. The court refused to hear Trump's appeal in the E. Jean Carroll case, leaving him liable for sexual abuse and defamation. Alarming incidents in the sky as many are set to travel this holiday. A JetBlue flight reported hitting a drone yesterday at 3,000 feet while trying to land at New York's JFK Airport. And hours later, a helicopter pilot reported nearly colliding with a gigantic remote-controlled plane at the same airport. It comes after a United pilot reported a near collision with a drone over the weekend. A life-threatening dome of heat is moving east, putting millions in danger this holiday week. Pennsylvania, New York, and New England are expecting heat index readings of 100 degrees or more for several days. Meanwhile, 37 wildfires are burning in 9 states, forcing evacuations in Colorado and destroying a ski resort in Utah. With the extreme heat hitting the mid-state this week, public cooling stations will be opening their doors in central Pennsylvania. Numerous senior centers throughout Dauphin and York counties are opening. Residents can also go to libraries, churches, and businesses to cool down. No charges will be filed after a Warwick School District therapy dog died after being left in a hot car. Callie was the therapy dog at Bonfield Elementary. The school district says she died June 11th. The superintendent sent an email statement to parents yesterday saying there is an active personnel process. The Lancaster County District Attorney's Office released a statement saying the actions of the subject did not rise to the level of intentionally, knowingly, or reckless causing the dog's death as required by law. These standards are higher standards than mere negligence. This was a tragic accident, and none of the facts pointed to anything other than that. One person is behind bars and another still on the run this morning after a home invasion and carjacking in Lancaster County. This all started just before 7 Sunday night in Warwick Township. Police were called to Edgewood Drive for a robbery and home invasion. When officers got there, they say the suspects ran away. During the chase, one of them fired a gun in the air but was captured. Police say the second suspect carjacked a neighbor at gunpoint and forced the driver to take them to Reading. Once there, they say the suspect ran away and the car owner called police. If you have any information about this, you're asked to contact Northern Lancaster County Regional Police. A new state budget is due by midnight. According to ABC 27 News, some Pennsylvania lawmakers are hopeful they'll pass one on time this year. Others, not so much. But unlike last year's very late budget, lawmakers on both sides of the aisle say the pressure is on as it's an election year. But partisan roadblocks remain. Governor Josh Shapiro says, quote, "There's no excuses anymore. The legislature has a legal responsibility to show up for work, to do their jobs, and to put a budget on my desk." Pennsylvania and 25 other states are suing the Trump administration over the new Medicaid work requirement rule. The lawsuit says it increases the risk that eligible people will lose coverage. The Trump administration says the rule will eliminate government freeloading while preserving benefits for those who need them. And finally, a man in Scotland is making headlines after telling a court he needs his pet bearded dragon by his side to complete his sentence. His name is Terry O'Shea. He's 38 years old and was convicted of dangerous driving. But before starting his required meetings with social workers, his lawyer identified his bearded dragon, Mishu, as an emotional support animal. Terry said, quote, "We don't go anywhere without each other, and apparently it's because Mishu helps prevent him from getting agitated." The court has delayed sentencing while psychiatric reports are completed, and there's no word yet on whether Mishu will definitely be allowed to attend. I'm Jenna Clay for 105.7 The X.
3: Listen, if that support animal can make you feel better, no matter what it is, I say go for it. No matter what it is, right, Vince? I need emotional support. Is what I need. I need an animal to take with me. I need to Carmela to have that little vest on.
4: You just get her a leash.
3: No, you don't do that. No way. That's the Lancaster is crazy with the person telling her to drive to Reading.
4: To Reading.
3: At
4: yeah.
3: gunpoint. I'm in trouble if someone does that to me. I'm like, okay, wait a second. Hang
4: How
3: on.
4: How exactly do I get
3: wait
4: there?
3: Wait a minute. Wait a minute. I know this. Put the gun down. Hold on. I know this. Wait a minute. Don't get mad. Wait. Do I? And then I get all agitated.
4: Bang!
3: Like my wife. No, you go here. Man. There's some odds on Taylor Swift's wedding. Kelsey odds. You want to hear them?
5: Sure.
3: Are you going to bet on it? I want you to bet on this wedding.
4: No, but I
3: need
4: see,
3: you to go on Kelsey and bet
4: I
3: on
4: have
3: this.
4: Noticed the prediction markets are going after the female demographic now because I keep seeing a lot of sponsored ads for Kelsey that you can bet on that Love Island TV show. Watch out, ladies. They're coming for you.
3: And see, how can you keep that protected? How can you keep the legitimacy of that bet protected?
4: I don't know.
3: A reality show with so many people's, thumbs in the mix.
4: Not
3: how can
4: me.
3: You possibly? Odds the wedding's going to take place in New York, 80%. That's fair. Odds the wedding's going to take place in Rhode Island, 21%. Odds that Selena Gomez will be a bridesmaid, 76%. Jason Kelsey's wife, Kylie, will be a bridesmaid. That's 61%. Brittany Mahomes or Blake Lively will be a bridesmaid. That's 8%. And Kelsey being a groomsman, 89%. Jason, that is. And your buddy, Patrick Mahomes?
4: Yep.
3: To be a groomsman, 72%.
4: I don't know, man. We're just going to have to wait and find out.
3: Do you think it's going to happen this weekend? Do you think it's... I'm so excited. I don't know if it's going to happen or not. Ugh, enough already.
4: Like George Washington said, man, before he chopped down the cherry tree, I cannot tell a lie.
3: All right, my friend, let's hit it with sports. Let's go.
0: And now, the people's sports.
6: Here, I was at the Iron Bowl.
5: Okay.
6: And I saw where they put a Cam Newton jersey on Bear Bryant's statue.
5: Okay, man, again, that's 28 years later.
6: Okay. Well, let me tell you what I did. The weekend after the Iron Bowl, I went to Auburn, Alabama, because I lived 30 miles away,
5: sure.
6: And I poisoned the two tumors trees.
5: Is that against the law to poison a tree?
6: Well, you think I care? Roll down tide.
3: That is so disturbing. To the sports department we go.
4: Roll damn tide.
3: Roll damn tide. Did he was called into Paul
4: Feinbaum.
3: And he's not even that... He's not even that shook by it.
4: No, he's not.
3: Isn't that illegal?
4: You're poisoning trees?
3: You think I care? You think I care?
4: Roll damn tide.
3: Roll damn tide. Thunder.
4: Thunder. Have you ever seen the Coach O, Roll Tide video?
3: No.
4: It was in the locker room before an LSU game against Alabama. He screams out, Roll damn tide! And then goes, F you.
3: I love it. I got to find that one.
4: All right. So we are back today with three more games in the World Cup after a great day of football yesterday. Two of the games ending in penalty kicks, seeing both the Dutch and Germans ousted from the World Cup. Germany losing on penalty kicks to Paraguay. And the Netherlands losing to the sixth-ranked team in the world, Morocco, on penalty kicks. And both of them had their thrill in their theatrics. Paraguay seemed like they had it early in penalty kicks. Then Germany knocks a few in. Their goalkeeper stops a couple. But ultimately, the Germans sailing their final kick over the crossbar and Paraguay burying theirs to move on. And then in the Netherlands and Morocco, it was almost like nobody wanted to win that penalty shootout. Shots off the post, missing the net completely, but then eventually Morocco goes through to the round of 16.
3: It's amazing how much they hit the posts in all sports, but it's such a small part of the whole thing.
4: Yeah.
3: So crazy.
4: And in the first game, Brazil getting past Japan 2-1, scoring in basically at the buzzer to get a win. Brazil has never not made the round of 16.
3: That's crazy.
4: At the World Cup. So three countries advance. Today you got three more trying to do the same. The Ivory Coast takes on Erling Haaland and Norway at 1:00. Kylian Mbappe and France are back in action 5 this afternoon. taking on Sweden. And the late night game tonight at 9 is Mexico and Ecuador from Mexico City. Mexico has yet to concede a goal in this World Cup. No one has scored against them yet.
3: Wow.
4: So we'll see if that changes tonight. But quite the drama yesterday in the World Cup, especially with the two games going to penalty kicks.
3: Fun to watch. As really not a soccer fan, I've enjoyed this World Cup probably more than any other one. No coincidence that the United States
4: it's here in the
3: well.
4: United States.
3: That's right. It's in the United States, right.
4: And yeah, tomorrow night, the United States taking on Bosnia-Herzegovina in the round of 32. That will be at 8 p.m. on Fox. Fox has also announced that for the rest of the World Cup, or I think for the final 2 or 3 weeks of the World Cup, they'll be taking their studio show on the road. So after the crowd they had after the United States-Australia game that looked like a big noon kickoff or a college game day size crowd, they decided it's probably a good idea that they go back on the road.
3: Absolutely. Not the easiest thing to do, but well worth it.
4: Yeah. And tomorrow night, the coverage starts 2 hours before the actual game starts. So Super Bowl-level coverage for tomorrow night's game. The pregame show kicks off at 6 Eastern time.
3: Oh, wow.
4: And the game does not start until 8 o'clock. So I have to hear a lot of Lexi Lawless tomorrow night about why they can't beat Bosnia. But
3: maybe somebody could teach us soccer in that 2 hours.
4: But someone who's witnessed this firsthand, don't take the Bosnians lightly. With Paraguay winning, with, Morocco winning the second game.
3: Go ahead.
4: These little engines that could, can. And you don't want to get tied up with Bosnia. Bosnia beat Italy on penalty kicks to get to this World Cup.
3: Mm-hmm.
4: So don't underestimate the Bosnians. And they got that cute little song and everything, but they come for business. Will the crowd be a little bit overwhelming as they will be in Santa Clara tomorrow night, home of the San Francisco 49ers?
3: Oh.
4: It's no SoFi Stadium or it's no Lumen Field in Seattle. But
3: are the Phillies on tomorrow night?
4: Well, no, the Phillies are probably on during the day tomorrow. Tomorrow's probably a day game, I would imagine, as they close out a series with the Pittsburgh Pirates. Yeah. Let's see. No. 6:40 tomorrow night. So your Phillies will lead in.
3: Okay. All right.
4: To the soccer game. Okay. But how long will you stick around for Paul Skeens and Zach Wheeler tomorrow night?
3: That's a pretty good matchup.
4: Oh, no. There's only 162 of them every single season.
3: My nightmare.
4: The World Cup only happens every 4 years.
3: My nightmare, though. Both games. No goals, no hits, no home runs.
4: No runs, nothing.
3: Nothing.
4: You get all the way to 10 p.m. and not a single run or goal has been scored.
3: That's an American nightmare right there.
4: Yeah, it is. Yesterday, though, the Phillies living out their own nightmare, losing 11-7 to the Pittsburgh Pirates after being up 5-0 after 3 innings. Trey Turner, Brandon Marsh, and Bryce Harper, all with early home runs. And then the Phillies outscored 11-2 in the final six innings of the game. Pirates hitting 3 home runs of their own. Pirates are now also a game over 500, so there you go. Raise the Jolly Roger. Hanging around here a little bit. Orioles losing to the White Sox, 8-2. Nationals losing to the Red Sox, 6-3. Rangers, Tigers, Blue Jays, Brewers, Cubs, Twins, Marlins, Mariners, Dodgers, and at Diamondbacks. All winners. Today you got White Sox and Orioles at 6:30. Pirates and Phillies at 6:40. Nationals and Red Sox at 7 o'clock. Tigers and Yankees are on TBS tonight. And the Dodgers and A's will be on ESPN at 9:40. A lot of stuff from basketball. Ja Morant traded from the Memphis Grizzlies to the Portland Trailblazers on a get rid of you, we don't want you here anymore kind of deal, because Memphis got no draft picks back in the trade. You've got other teams that are trading draft picks 7 years from now.
3: How come? Just wanted them out, huh?
4: Just wanted them out, I guess. No draft picks in return. For Ja Morant. Possible team up between LeBron James and Steph Curry could be happening, as Draymond Green opting out of his contract yesterday to become a free agent. And the $27 million that was allotted for Draymond Green has now become available cash on hand.
3: Is he going to retire?

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1: His prop of over 3.5 rebounds, so everybody in his circle would get paid. The games, the sportsbook props are all listed in the indictment. And then it talks about how a game against the Nets, he failed to go over on the prop, and people were threatened that they wanted paid or he needed to do it guaranteed in the next game.
2: Oh, my God.
1: And they called off the scheme after former Raptors player Jonte Porter was found doing similar things and caught.
2: Oh, just the worst when you go back and watch these games after the fact.
1: Yeah, knowing what you obvious know when you go back and watch them.
2: They're so obvious when you watch them back. You could get away with thinking, well, maybe they're just having a bad day. They threw the ball out a couple times. We've all had a bad day in whatever we've done. But boy, when you see the context of why they, how they were doing it,
1: Not good.
2: Yeah.
1: Not good at all.
2: No. Point shaving. Point shaving. Yeah.
1: I tried to get in on something like that back in the day.
2: My cousins went to Romans and tried to point shave, yo.
1: Yeah, we tried to get in with Drexel's one year.
2: Drexel's.
1: We figured, you know, don't do Temple or St. Joe's. They're too big.
2: Drexel's.
1: We put feelers out at Drexel's, feelers. A couple out at LaSalle. And, you know, we got a couple guys that came back. We made, you know, $400 or $500, but
2: yeah,
1: no big scratch.
2: Nah.
1: Just something to get me by.
2: Yeah. Yeah. Yeah. Yeah.
1: Yeah.
2: Yeah.
1: Yeah.
2: Yeah, you.
1: Yeah, you.
2: Yeah. I could do that. I could do it all day.
1: For 4 hours.
2: Absolutely. Yeah. You. Yo. Happy birthdays, Philadelphians.
1: Yeah. Happy birthday.
2: Yo.
1: The fact that the country's celebrating its birthdays and Philadelphia's is the epicenters. What more could you want? God bless America.
2: God bless America. God bless Philly. God bless my Graham.
1: God bless Mike Schmidt.
2: God bless Mike Schmidt.
1: God bless Rocky Balboa.
2: It's so funny hearing them talk about Schmidt and home runs in relation to Schwarber. You can't compare any of this. It's completely different.
1: Completely different.
2: It's very hard to compare. You couldn't strike out half as much as they do now. So.
1: Oh, no. They'd been booed right out of the stadium.
2: Right out of the stadium. In fact, they did boo Mike Schmidt constantly. For a perennial all-star, Hall of Famer, MVP, they booed the hell out of him. I never booed Michael Jack Schmidt, for the record.
1: Okay. I'm glad. Thank you for clearing that
2: You're
1: up.
2: You're welcome. Anything else for you?
1: No.
2: All right. We'll take care of some business. We'll come back. We have an entertainment update to get to. Jennifer Shade out, so I'll be handling those duties coming up.
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15: Be mostly sunny, hot and humid. The heat wave continues, a high of 92 this afternoon, and it will stay mainly dry here over the course of the next week as well. Partly cloudy, warm and muggy tonight with a low of 74, and a mostly sunny, hot and humid day tomorrow. The heat really builds for the end of the week. A high of 99 on Wednesday with lots of sunshine again tomorrow. From the ABC 27 Weather Center, I'm meteorologist Brett Thackerah for 105.7 The X.
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0: Ortiz. While Jennifer's on motorcycle assignment, almost lost track. I was looking at my telephone. The girl who points. What's her name?
1: Sophie Cunningham.
0: That's my new favorite WNBA player. Her point. That was the greatest.
1: Yeah, ending's everywhere right now.
0: What was the context that played? Do you have any idea?
1: Really, I have no idea what the context was, but everyone's using it as a meme. That's all I know.
0: It's great. I love it. I like it like I like when the Michigan guy, the coach.
1: Juwan Howard.
0: Remember Juwan Howard slapped the guy?
1: Yes.
0: It harkens that with the long hand. I like it. Today is June 30th, Social Media Day. Ugh, celebrate. National Corvette Day, Disabled Veterans Day, and National Water Gun Fight Day. On this date in 1975, the Jackson 5 announced they'd be leaving Motown Records for Epic Records and changing their name to the Jacksons because Motown owned the Jackson 5 name. Even back then, you see, had to fight for the name. On this date, 1977, Marvel Comics publishes a Kiss comic book with a vial of their blood mixed into the ink. On this date in 1990, New Kids on the Block, Step by Step, hits number one. Vince claiming he doesn't know much about the New Kids on the Block earlier in the program. Text Club says, that is a lie, we found out, because you do know about New Kids, right, Vince?
1: I know who the New Kids on the Block are.
0: You claim not to know about them.
1: I couldn't name them all.
0: Donnie Wahlberg!
1: I know Donnie. Everybody, if you want to take a chance. Isn't one of them named Jordan Knight?
0: That's right, yeah. The New Kids
1: dance. Are there brothers in New Kids on the Block? Are there two guys with the last name Knight?
0: I don't think so.
1: No? We're gonna put you in a trance with a funky song. But you gotta
0: be hanging club. Hanging club. I can wear this one. I would have been great in a boy band.

0: I was going through, you know, those years were hip-hop and then my grunge phase. There's no room for a boy band phase there.
1: No?
0: Mm-mm. I went right from hip-hop into my grunge era. To my, see, before Taylor Swift had eras, I had eras.
1: Okay.
0: I did. Sure did. What's this era, you ask? Giving up. That's what this era is.
1: Quiet quitting.
0: Sweatpants. Quiet quitting. Don't ask me about retiring anymore either or quitting this job. Second you bring that up, then I get questions outside. I get questions outside in the real world about it. So don't put me on the spot. I like when you put me on the spot.
1: I know.
0: Birthdays today. Cody Rhodes, after dropping the belt, is now 41 years of age. Michael Phelps, 41. Fantasia, 42. Vince did know earlier that Fantasia was, in fact, from...
2: American Idol.
3: American Idol.
2: Oh, excuse me.
0: Cole Swindell, 43. Mike Tyson, 60. You tired today, young man?
1: No, not at all.
0: No?
1: Yeah, there are two brothers, Jonathan and Jordan Knight.
0: New kids on the block. Again, what do I know?
1: I'm just telling you, that's what the text club is saying.
0: Hang it to...
1: Mark Wahlberg was with New Kids on the Block for about 6 months.
0: And then he went on his solo career. And
1: became Marky Mark.
0: Now that, I was a fan of Marky Mark and the Funky Bunch.
1: No.
0: Good Vibrations. One of the greatest pop songs of all time. I might put it in the top 50. Yeah, I said it. It's also celebrating birthday today. Mike Tyson is 60 years of age.
4: I was going to rip his heart out. I'm the best ever. I'm the most brutal and vicious and most ruthless champion there's ever been. There's no one can stop me. Lennox is a conqueror. No, I'm Alexander. He's no Alexander. I'm the best ever. There's never been anybody ruthless. I'm Sonny Liston. I'm Jack Dempsey. There's no one like me. I'm from Nairclaw. There's no one that can match me. My style is impetuous. My defense is impregnable. And I'm just ferocious. I want your heart. I want to eat his children. Praise be to Allah.
0: I don't know what my favorite part of that is. There's so much good there. I want to eat his children. Maybe my...
1: I think that's my favorite part.
0: See, those of you who are not familiar with old school Mike Tyson, here's a little piece of that. Him and Jim Gray post-fight. I believe after Lennox Lewis, I believe that was before the hangover and all the pot-smoking podcast Mike Tyson does now.
1: Before the face tattoo.
0: He got that face tattoo when no one got face tattoos.
1: Yeah.
0: Before Jelly Roll was even a fetus. He had that face tattoo, yeah. David Alan Greer, 70 years of age today, celebrating a birthday. The numbers are in. Americans recently spent $26.4 billion on Amazon's four Prime Days from June 23rd to June 26th. So those of you who say you have no money, you're lying. Someone has something.
1: Someone has some sort of dollars.
0: Something has... How can everybody be so upset when you can have that kind of disposable income? Man! That's a lot. That was up 9.3% from last year. The average order slipped to $47.66 per person. Chips Ahoy launching a new Toy Story 5 cookie. The crunchy chocolate chip cookie is a graham cracker base with white fudge chips, chocolate chips, and a star-shaped sheriff's badge. Star-shaped sheriff badge sprinkles, Vince.
1: Oh, okay.
0: Bag sells for $5.59. Krispy Kreme giving away free donuts on July 4th. Anyone who comes in wearing red, white, and blue, one donut per person. Don't be a pig about it. And McDonald's launching a line of clothes as well. Limited edition fashion line. Jackets, hoodies, jerseys, hats, faux leather jackets, fake leather pants. Would you like a $400 pair of McDonald's fake leather pants?
1: Are they red? If they're red, then I'll consider it.
0: I think it's got to be the Eddie Murphy red.
1: I would think.
0: Of Delirious. Yeah. If you're going to go with red leather, or if you're going to go with leather pants, denim jackets, $295. Jeans cost $225. I had a couple one-offs. Collector Soul announced the wide release of the band's new album, Touch and Go. Walton Goggins collaborated with The Strokes for their music video of Going Shopping, drawing inspiration from Paul Simon's You Can Call Me Al, which is one of my least favorite videos of all time. I think I've told you that before.
1: You have, yeah.
0: I don't like the song. I don't like Chevy Chase that much.
5: I can call you,
0: I don't like anything about it. I didn't like it then.
5: Come, yeah.
0: People love it.
1: I do.
0: You do, see? Love
5: man
0: it.
5: Man walks down the street, meeting a strange woohoo.
0: That's one of those things that I wish I got the joy that other people do from it. Yeah. That's funny. Yeah, so Going Shopping, lead single from the Strokes' upcoming album, Reality Awaits. And they're going to have a big tour coming up as well. Are you a Strokes guy?
1: Sure, yeah.
0: All right. Britney Spears, deadly serious about having another child. She believes she can still get pregnant naturally, but if that doesn't happen quickly, she's willing to go down the surrogate or adoption route. I will carry your baby, Britney. I will be your surrogate.
1: You will carry her baby?
0: I will. I'm look.
1: You won't give her the baby naturally, but you'll carry
0: it? No, she doesn't want anything to do with me physically. I will be artificially inseminated, and I will carry her child. I will carry Britney's baby. Right here. Right here. And by the way, shame on you for not telling me I've been gaining weight. What kind of coworker do you claim to be? What kind of friend do you claim to be?
1: I don't think I've really noticed.
0: How have you not noticed?
1: Well, because your face hasn't gotten any fatter.
0: But look at this thing. Have you noticed my midsection getting huge?
1: Also, when you do that every single day, multiple times a day, I'm just kind of, I'm used to it, so.
0: It's my nerves are no better either. Like, I was thin before from anxiety, but now I just eat.
1: It's all those late night boxes of cereal you've been eating.
0: I can name the two things. It's that damn Tony the Tiger, Frosted Flakes, and peanut butter.
1: I was going to say, I know the other one's peanut butter.
0: Peanut butter. You can't eat a jar in like a week. I mean, that's
1: probably not good. No.
0: And I'm being generous when I say a week, like
1: 3 days.
0: It's just too much. Eating it right out of the thing.
1: Hands or with a spoon?
0: I'm no animal. With a spoon, pal. It is telling, though, that, I don't know what the peanut butter's doing to the inside, but I can run it through a whole dishwasher on the spoon and it don't come off. So I don't know what it's doing inside my guts. But that's what I got to stop that. Listen to that. You can even tell by the sound. It's too big now. And it's not healthy. It's not a healthy weight either. You got nothing. Let me see. That sounds pretty good.
1: That belly bongos?
0: That's really good.
1: How long can we keep this going?
0: It's starting to hurt. Next thing you know, I'm going to have to hook. TV Top 10 coming up.
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17: A better life with Dr. Sanjay Gupta.
18: You know, it's funny, when I think back to what the typical American dinner looked like when you and I were kids, there's usually some kind of meat featured at the center of the plate. Vegetables are there, but often thought of as a side dish. More and more, though, we are coming to realize that a plant-based diet, with little or no meat even, is going to be a healthier way to eat for just about everyone. New study out of the University of Hawaii Cancer Center found that eating a high-quality plant-rich diet that includes whole grains, vegetables, and fruits may prevent cognitive impairment even when people start that diet in their late 50s and 60s. Yeah, it's important to make sure you're getting enough protein, fats, complex carbohydrates. Just because you cut out or even cut back on meat, though, is not a license to eat whatever you want. Focus on eating whole, real foods. I'm Dr. Sanjay Gupta, helping you live a better life.
19: They will be mostly sunny, hot and humid. The heat wave continues, a high of 92 this afternoon, and it will stay mainly dry here over the course of the next week as well. Partly cloudy, warm and muggy tonight with a low of 74, and a mostly sunny, hot and humid day tomorrow. The heat really builds for the end of the week. A high of 99 on Wednesday with lots of sunshine again tomorrow. From the ABC 27 Weather Center, I'm meteorologist Brett Thakarov for 105.7 The X.
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21: Yes, sir.
0: With the TV Top 10 and streaming, what do you got?
1: All right, final day of June. So tomorrow you can expect a lot of new stuff on your streaming for services as we go to July 1st. Sullivan's Crossing Season 4 on Netflix today. If you've watched that at all, if you've watched any of the first three seasons, I have no idea. So
0: I have not.
1: Okay. Maybe you should catch up.
0: I still got to get to the bear. The final season's out and I haven't watched any of it yet.
1: Late night shows are all reruns here in the summertime and then on primetime television. You got three World Cup games today, 1, 5, and 9 o'clock. All of those games are on Fox. You've got the Presidential 1776 Award, Who Knows America the Best, on CBS. Culminating at the White House, the competition will bring the top performers from regions around the country to the nation's capital to test their knowledge of America.
0: What? That sounds kind of interesting, actually.
1: There you go, if you want to check that out. America's Got Talent on NBC, along with Password, WWE NXT on the CW, In the City on Bravo, Bailing Out Loud on TLC, along with Jay and Pamela on TLC. Those last three shows that I read to you, I don't have any idea what any of those are.
0: Exactly what I read. I have no idea.
1: I have no idea. It's just the same thing Jen uses every day for television. Major League Baseball on TBS with the Detroit Tigers and the New York Yankees. Yeah, that's about it for TV.
0: Yeah, the soccer takes a lot of time. Three games, 4 hours a pop.
1: Well, they're not 4 hours long. They're like 2 hours long.
0: It feels like they're four.
1: Because the game itself is only 90 minutes. So that's an hour and a half.
0: Yeah, that's true. Why does it feel so long then?
1: I think it's because it's the never-ending clock. Because it just runs and runs and runs. So there's never any natural breaks. Like when you're watching a football game, there's natural breaks in the game. This is just a continuation of the action the entire time.
0: Is it not violent enough for it to be as popular in America?
1: I don't think it's the violence part.
0: It's what is it?
1: I think a lot of people are turned off by the flopping of it all. But that's also just a natural part of the game.
0: Is that a newer part of the game, though?
1: No, they've
0: always flopped?
1: Yeah.
0: Because I mean, I have no idea comparing wise. I don't know if I would have noticed before.
1: I would compare the flop to...
0: But they didn't talk about it flopping in any sports. It didn't exist back in the day. So I don't know if they had a name for it.
1: Yeah,
0: I
1: think...
0: Follow them same?
1: I think basketball coined the term flopping.
0: Flop, yeah.
1: And now it's just been put on soccer, so...
0: And then for those who don't know, say what flopping is, I guess. A good example would be when the player...
1: When you fall down and act like you got hurt when nothing happened to you. When there was another player from the other team relatively close to you.
0: I never said... Yeah, Moses never flopped when I watched the Sixers as a kid. Dr. J wasn't the biggest of the floppers.
1: And some of these soccer players, man, it is...
0: Can you imagine?
1: The closest player's 3 feet away from them. They're throwing their head back and grabbing their eye. My favorite is when they're laying. When they're laying on the field and they show in slow-mo replay where the player looks up at the referee and then looks back down to see if they're going to make a call or not.
0: And sometimes it looks like a death collision that gets no whistle at all.
1: None.
0: Play on.
1: None. The best part, I think, has been when these guys flop and they're laying there on the field and the game is just then happening around them. Like, there's no call being made and they're still laying there waiting for a call.
0: In basketball, it kills you because the guy won't get back on defense. In that case, same thing as soccer.
1: Same thing as soccer can happen. One guy is out of position and that's all it takes.
0: Flop. The flop. The belly bongos sounded like the beginning of Hot for Teacher. We did belly bongos earlier.
1: We did.
0: Sorry if you missed that. And don't text your moms away. Shut up. I'm a 53-year-old man. Shut up.
1: I definitely take some liberties when Jen is not.
0: Well, that's your problem. I'm the same person. And again, you may think it's a little different because it's tough sometimes to go from the serious nature and intensity of what she's talking about into belly bongos.
1: Yeah, it's tough to go from the end of days to belly bongos.
0: Yeah. So don't take my mom's away. Shut up.
1: What's this one? I played varsity soccer in 91 and 92. Flopping was actually part of training camp.
0: Really?
1: It comes from the text club, 659.
0: How about
1: Mike, the people's pool guy.
0: It's a disgrace.
1: Bailing out loud is the girl with Tourette syndrome. Okay, I thought I knew that.
0: She's cute, boy. She's adorable.
1: I've never seen any of it, so I don't know.
0: I like someone who's a little spicy, too.
1: Yeah.
0: Might say whatever.
1: Never know what she's going to say.
0: I kind of like that. We'll take care of some business and come back.
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19: Be mostly sunny, hot and humid. The heat wave continues, a high of 92 this afternoon, and it will stay mainly dry here over the course of the next week as well. Partly cloudy, warm and muggy tonight with a low of 74, and a mostly sunny, hot and humid day tomorrow. The heat really builds for the end of the week. A high of 99 on Wednesday with lots of sunshine again tomorrow. From the ABC 27 Weather Center, I'm meteorologist Brett Thackerah for 105.7 The X.
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0: right, that does it for your People's Morning Show. Coming up tomorrow on the program, we'll have another pair of tickets for the demo derby at the Buck. We'll have one set of tickets to hand out tomorrow. And also tomorrow, a brand new segment called I Just Discovered, dot, dot, dot. I Just Discovered. Can you think of anything, Vince?
1: You're going to have to give me some time, not off the top of my head. I'll have to go back through my reels and TikToks.
0: I Just Discovered. I have two things for you for tomorrow. Folks, that's up to you. I Just Discovered, dot, dot, dot, tomorrow on the program. Final words for you, Vince?
1: Here we are on a Tuesday as we make our way into the heat wave that is really going to take hold tomorrow and Thursday. 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You want to find out more about that? You can follow me on Instagram, AU_JELLO. 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
0: Follow me on social, Steve Sacramone. That's on Facebook. Nipsey Rocks, Nipsey Naps. Lots of things going on other than this radio program in my outside the radio life, even though they all mix together. So check out my socials. I think that's about that. Vince, anything else, my friend?
1: That's it.
0: Frank, please, take us out. That's life.

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24: I'm feeling lucky to have my college-age kids home with me for a few weeks this summer. And one of the things I know we're going to be talking about, AI. I've started to use it more often at the hospital to get fresh takes on patient problems that I'm trying to solve. 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And that's because AI chatbots tend to reproduce what researchers call weird viewpoints. 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
1: What kind of texter are you? 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
2: 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Okay, we'll send it. And then here's my wife.

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15: America has a dire nursing shortage because nurses are overworked and exhausted. The American Nurses Association calls on the nation's leaders to support nurses' safety, health, and well-being. Nurses have always been there for us. 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
16: A better life with Dr. Sanjay Gupta. When we talk about how much exercise someone should get, current guidelines call for about 150 minutes of moderate intensity exercise or 75 minutes of vigorous intensity exercise every week. New study out of the UK makes a strong case for vigorous exercise if and when you can do it. Now, researchers determined that even little bursts of vigorous exercise can significantly reduce someone's risk of 8 different diseases: dementia, type 2 diabetes, fatty liver disease, chronic respiratory disease, chronic kidney disease, immune-mediated inflammatory diseases, major cardiovascular events, and atrial fibrillation. We're not talking about complicated training programs here. Just work with what you can into your everyday life. If you are breathless and unable to speak in complete sentences, then you've hit the mark. I'm Dr. Sanjay Gupta, helping you live a better life.
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105.7 The X with Sublime. Hope you're having a good Tuesday afternoon as the heat really starts to ramp up. I saw one of those weather maps yesterday that shows that we are in the brunt of this heat wave that's coming over the next couple of days. Warnings about not working too hard outside because you're going to sweat and it's going to be so humid that your sweat's not going to go anywhere. So brace up. And apparently it's our problem of global warming because now Europeans are blaming Americans for our use of air conditioning is what's causing the heat wave in Paris.

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on the X. Hope you're having a good Tuesday afternoon. Another day full of World Cup action today, and two of the best players in the world in action. Erling Haaland and Norway take on the Ivory Coast at 1. Kelly and Mbappe and France play at 5. And then you got Mexico, who hasn't given up a goal yet here in this World Cup. We'll take on Ecuador tonight at 9.

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2: 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AFP offers excellent benefits, which begin day one. 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The AFP Advanced Food Products job fair on Thursday, July 2nd from 9 to 1, 158 West Jackson Street in New Holland.
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13: America has a dire nursing shortage because nurses are overworked and exhausted. The American Nurses Association calls on the nation's leaders to support nurses' safety, health, and well-being. 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Let's be there for them.
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15: If I were to ask you what makes for a good night's sleep, you'd probably say a dark, quiet room, not too many things on your mind. But every night when you go to get some Z's, how often do you really think about the temperature in your bedroom? Temperature may be one of the most underappreciated factors in sleep. That's according to the Senior Vice President of Research and Scientific Affairs at the National Sleep Foundation. We often hear about lights and screens and stress, but even modest changes in temperature and airflow can influence both how quickly you fall asleep and how deeply you stay asleep. Most experts will recommend a room temperature of 60 to 67 degrees Fahrenheit. You might also experiment with your sheets and what you actually wear to bed. Play around a bit and see what improves your sleep. You might be delightfully surprised. I'm Dr. Sanjay Gupta, helping you live a better life.
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570X with Puddle of Mud. Hope you're having a good Tuesday afternoon as everybody around here braces for the heat wave tomorrow and Thursday. Real field temperature up near 108 degrees. Those units are going to be working overtime the next couple of days.

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1057X with Ice Nine Kills. I think this may finally get us to peak laziness. Aldi is now selling frozen ice cubes. Yes, they're selling ice at Aldi that people are actually paying money for. Not like the big, like, 5-pound bags of ice. 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

Neil Armstrong was streaming the X when he made that first step on the moon. 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

105.7 The X with the Scorpions. We have our first JAS food cam of the season coming up on Thursday. And it sounds like we've settled on shishka nips. I'm going to make a shish kebab hot dog for nips. We'll maybe throw some cheeseburgers on there as well. But we came to that consensus because it is almost July 4th. And what's more American than hamburgers and hot dogs? But I don't know if a hot dog shish kebab has been tried yet.

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1057EX with Pierce the Veil. It's Vince. That's going to do it for me today. Thanks for hanging out with me on your Tuesday afternoon. Hawaiian Chris James is up next. And as for me, I'll be right back here again tomorrow morning, bright and early, 6 a.m. on the People's Morning Show. It's Stained now on the X.

1057 The X. Welcome to the start of the heat wave. Make sure you stay hydrated if you're going outside. Check on those elders that may be living by themselves. Make sure everything is okay. I can't imagine playing soccer in this. I mean, wow. Now, they really will need hydration breaks. Ivory Coast taking on Norway right now. France, Sweden later today. Mexico and Ecuador as the World Cup continues. If you missed watching yesterday's stuff, two big upsets. Germany and the Netherlands beaten on shootouts. Paraguay and Morocco move on. Yeah, it's exciting. They're getting like NFL-type numbers ratings-wise from watching this stuff. Unbelievable. By the way, the grass for the World Cup being shipped hundreds of miles in refrigerated trucks in order to get to their matches on time. You need the special soccer grass. It's poppy as we continue to roll on this Tuesday on the X. I told

0: 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Once an hour, hear three in a row from your favorite X artists. And much like that hamburger you'll be eating off the grill, we'll spice up the threefers with some songs you may have forgotten about. The Freedom Weekend. Happy 250th, America, from 105.7 The X.
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If the week were to end today, that song would be number one on the rock charts. 3 Days Grace, Don't Wanna Go Home Tonight at 105.7 The X. By the way, they've got 20 number one hits, so that would be number 21, which is pretty amazing. Makes them only the second act in 44 years of the chart to get 20 chart toppers. Shinedown is in front of them right now, and it's always kind of cool to see which band is going to end up with the record. I mean, they both got plenty of time left in their careers to add on to those. Eve 6 as we stream ahead here on a Tuesday on the X.

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0: 1057 The X, Three Doors Down with Kryptonite, the stuff that can kill Superman. The guy that was able to leap tall buildings in a single bound while wearing tights. Him and Batman wearing tights. Will Ferrell, speaking of tights, Will Ferrell, the latest underwear model for Kim Kardashian's Skims. He's playing pro golfer Lonnie Hawkins in a movie that Netflix has coming out called The Hawk. They've got the first little trailer thing out there, and I got a chance. Yes, I Googled the picture of Will Ferrell to see what he looked like in Kim Kardashian's underwear called Skims. Not ones that I would ever wear, by the way. Sorry, I'm a boxer brief kind of guy. That's it. And I wouldn't pay as much as what Kim Kardashian wants for underpants, for God's sakes. Jesus. Shine Down, so we continue to roll. That's probably all you want to wear if you're outside today. Man, it's hot. Shine Down on the X.
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2: 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Come out to their on-site job fair on Thursday, July 2nd from 9 to 1 for an immediate interview. AFP is hiring for maintenance, packaging, processing, and sanitation roles, and is also hiring managers and supervisors. AFP offers excellent benefits, which begin day one. Those hired at the job fair will also receive a sign-on bonus. The AFP Advanced Food Products job fair on Thursday, July 2nd from 9 to 1, 158 West Jackson Street in New Holland.
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15: A better life with Dr. Sanjay Gupta.
16: When you need your body to perform, but some of your muscles are having trouble, other muscles can sometimes help compensate. This is a great thing short term, but long term it can lead to serious and even chronic aches and pains. So if you've got nagging stiffness or irritation somewhere, don't push through it. Try to figure out why it's happening and how you can correct it. Strength and conditioning specialist Dana Santa says, performing exercises at a deliberate tempo makes it easier to notice when the wrong muscles are taking over, and also gives the intended muscles a chance to engage before that compensation kicks in. Dana suggests that starting with primary movement patterns such as squatting, hinging, pushing, pulling, rotating, and core can help make compensation easiest to identify and to address. I'm Dr. Sanjay Gupta, helping you live a better life.
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1057 The X. Hawaiian Chris James here. Senators back home for a big week of baseball down on City Island. They're having a whole bunch of fireworks games, the first of which is tonight. They officially kick off the second half of the season tonight. So you get a chance, don't check it out. They've got, like I said, post-game fireworks tonight and then Friday and Saturday. And that's the big one. That's like downtown Harrisburg for the 4th of July. Make sure you check it out. Plus, cool stuff. Thursday night, it's another night with the X. It's a Thirsty Thursday. $3 Busch Light 12-ounce cans from when the gates open until 8 o'clock. It's Busch Light. Who cares? It's only $3. So great weather all this week if you enjoy the heat and baseball. That's one of those nights you wish if you were a baseball player you could wear shorts. How about it? Pearl Jam as we continue to stream ahead on the X.

Quiet Riot 105.7, the X. You know, it's called RDS. If you're in your car, you're driving right now, you can look over and see what song is playing. How long has that song been out? One of the sales guys actually texted me while it was on the air one day and said, do you know how you are spelling the title to that song? I'm like, yeah, it's the way the band spells the title to the song. Yeah, but are you aware that it's in cars? I'm like, yeah, it's the title of the song. So there you go. I don't have to explain it to your kids. You do. coming up tonight, how about this? $500 million up for grabs. Mega Millions tonight stands at $511 million. Oh, yeah. Powerball tomorrow, $375 million. Yep. All you got to do, they say you got to play to win. Not everybody. There's no guaranteed winner. It could roll up again. But I'll stop and get a ticket on the way home tonight. Why not for $500 million? I can't win $1,000 on our website. We're not allowed to play. But you can. Someone, in fact, five people are going to win $1,000 by just signing up at the Summer Vacay Payday. What you do with the cash, up to you. 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Architects. Then John's got traffic on the X.

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3: Well, you had a fender bender 83 northbound heading up through the construction there in 19th Street. That's clearing, but 83 North still slow across the South Bridge and north of 19th Street. Give that time to thin out. We're in good shape on 81. Watch your speed near 581. River routes, check in fine. No issues in Carlisle. Lancaster County, they cleared that accident on 30 East and westbound there near Donnerville Road. They cleared the 130 East of Columbia, and they cleared the one on 30 Eastbound at the Lidditz Pike. Still running a little heavy slow through there on 30. Manheim Township accident, Quarry Road at Lefevre Drive. Got one East Hempfield Township, Spooky Nook Road at Shank Road into Adams County. We're in good shape there. No issues. Turnpike. John Wilsbach, right now traffic.
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0: 1057 The X, a scorcher today. Hawaiian guy, Chris James here, and I like it like this. I honestly do. I'd rather have this than those frigid days that we had in January and February. I'll take this 10 times more than that. I know some of you don't like it. A pool would be nice, but I actually went for a little bit of walk during the lunchtime. I would just go out there just to get some, get into the heat a little bit. Coming up, 3 o'clock version of That's Effed Up. It's going to be hot on 4th of July for sure. Joey Chestnut getting ready for the big Nathan's hot dog eating contest. Wait till you hear what he is doing to get ready. Two songs away on the 3 o'clock version of That's Effed Up here on the X.
1: I am smelling like the roses somebody gave me on my birthday.

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1: The room was so old, I found a condom made of wood under the bed.
2: Wow.
1: That's how old the room was. But prophylactic.
3: Right. That smell. And once it was a smoker's hotel, it's always a smoker's hotel.
1: No, it's no smoking now. I was like, come on. Come on, I'm going to light this carpet on the wall and have a smoke. Stop it, you liar. Oh, when we arrived at the hotel, too, there was no human being to be found. It wasn't like you go to, you know, your Hilton and there's, you know, someone behind the desk with a smile on their face. We showed up there at 2 o'clock in the morning and the, you know, the cage was down.
2: Oh.
1: The window was closed.
3: Did anyone hear? Was there a bell to ring?
1: And then someone out of nowhere went,
3: I don't like
1: it up.
3: It.
4: Howdy.
1: Howdy. Yeah,
4: you need a room for the night?
0: Nipsey, Vince, and Jen Shade on your radio. 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

0: Errol Smith at 105.7 The X leads us to the 3 o'clock version of That's Effed Up. There's some guy in Scotland who says he can't do community service unless his emotional support lizard comes along.
1: Larry the lizard?
0: His emotional support lizard.
1: Or is it Lizzie the lot lizard?
0: Well, you know, sometimes you need that support lizard with you. That's funny. I'd like to know how big the lizard is. That's what I would like to know.
1: Yeah, really. Yeah.
0: That just didn't sound right. But, yeah. I mean, if you got one of those kimono dragon-type lizard things, you can't bring that with you.
1: No. They're just the little dinky things that's going to jump from you to somebody else's shoulder next to you?
0: Yeah, bring it along. Family from Chicago attempting to set the Guinness World Record for having their toddler visit all 63 national parks. Come on.
1: Okay.
0: Really?
1: And folks, nobody cares.
0: No, and if it's a toddler, he's not going to know he's there anyway.
1: No, he won't remember that at all.
0: No. Hey, look, I've got the Guinness World Record. You don't even know what that is.
1: Exactly.
0: Meanwhile, the world's oldest parakeet was crowned. His name is Spoodles. Spoodles. This parakeet is, get this, 32 years old.
1: Okay.
0: They say typically they live to be like 15 to 20. This thing is on borrowed time. He's 32 years old.
1: That's impressive.
0: That's pretty old for a parakeet. There you go.
1: Yeah.
0: There's a Massachusetts lady. She got locked in her doctor's office. They forgot about her at her appointment. You know how they, like, put you back there? You know, they might weigh you and stuff like that and say, the doctor will be right in.
1: Yeah.
0: Well, she was sitting there, and everybody left, and they locked up, and she was still sitting back there in the doctor's office. That's awesome.
1: I remember one time I was sitting forever, and I finally walked out of the room and started walking down the hall. I'm like, is anyone going to see me? I mean, it was like 45 minutes. I was like, what the heck?
0: Were you in that gown that doesn't close in the back?
1: No, thank goodness I wasn't.
0: This poor woman sitting there, they walk out. That is a riot.
1: It is.
0: Wow. Wow, wow, wow. Finally, Joey Chestnut. He's got a little business to do this weekend. He's got the Nathan's Hot Dog Eating Contest. And he's getting ready. He's preparing. This is what he's doing this week, he says. He's burping and stretching his stomach.
1: All right.
0: He does stretches and yoga and burping exercises to get my stomach loose and stretched after sleeping.
1: Okay, well, each and every one of us guys does that every day. What's the difference?
0: I don't burp a lot when I wake up. I'm more gas out the other side when I wake up more than than burping. But I guess that would open up your... Does that open your stomach? Oh, I guess that doesn't really open your stomach at all. But how about that? He does yoga and stuff to open up the stomach a little bit.
1: Okay.
0: I know he eats a lot less the week before, too.
1: Huh.
0: Like the day before, he's probably only eating stuff that, you know, he can get rid of right away.
1: Is there any challenger that might actually give him a good fight this
0: year? I don't know. No one's come close to him in years. Years.
1: No.
0: I mean, it's uncanny how that guy gobbles them up. I mean, eventually. Yeah. You remember Kobayashi was the guy until Joey Chestnut came along.
1: That's right. Kobayashi was the one.
0: And now he's got some disorder in his body, mainly from all the freaking eating stuff that he did. He's got some health problems. And he's not even that old.
1: No!
0: So let that be a lesson to you.
1: Uh-huh.
0: I'd like to see how many hot dogs I could legitimately eat and keep down in that time. Because if you throw up, you're disqualified.
1: That's right.
0: You're going to why? I didn't tell you. I was at the down in Baltimore at the Orioles-Nats game this weekend.
1: Yeah.
0: And at one point, I had to go to the bathroom. So I go in there, and in the urinal... Now, keep in mind, you're in Baltimore. The guy must have had crab because he threw up in the urinal.
1: Oh.
0: So you walk up to it and you go, oh, my God.
1: Oh.
0: So as people are coming in, there's three of them, and there's two of us that are still using the under two, and this guy walks in. We're like, don't go to that one. He goes, oh, okay, thanks. He goes into the toilet one. And while he's in there peeing, he starts throwing up into the toilet. Like, what's going on here?
1: Don't eat the crab.
0: Oh, my God. It's two guys throwing up in there. I'm like, oh, my God. I need to get out of here.
1: Soft shell crab. Them things are nasty.
0: I'm going to the ladies' room next time. It's your 3 o'clock version of That's F Tough. Queens of the Stone Age, and then John's got traffic.

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2: Let's start at the top of Reeser. Summit have an overheated vehicle off the side. Fire truck should be leaving the scene. No fire. Everything's off the side there. 83 South at Reeser Summit. 83 North, slow south bridge up north of 19th Street. They cleared that disabled vehicle on 15 North, approaching 581. Looking good on the outbound river routes. Harrisburg City, we're dealing with an accident on Briggs Street at 20th Street. Got one on Sycamore Street at 17th Street. Carlisle area checks in fine. Watch your speed, 322 at Penhar. 83 South, got some slowing packs. The street down to the South Bridge. Watch your speed, 81 at the 83 split. Road work delays heading down in Londonderry Township south of Royalton on 441. Lancaster County, Manheim Township accident lit. It's Pike Route 501 at Crescent Avenue. John Will Spock, right now traffic.
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We've got next check of traffic. We've got your 4 o'clock fun facts. Here's a fun one. John Cena shaved his head for another hair transplant. And he doesn't care who knows about it. He's getting another hair transplant. Not me. I just have to put a lot of suntan lotion on a day like this if I walk outside. More fun facts just a couple songs away here on The X. Thanks for streaming.

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0: I
1: do some Facebook stuff with the radio station down in Middletown, and that's about it. I'll respond to some things or try to contact people, but other than that, no.
0: Well, it was the day was created back in 2010 by Mashable to recognize the impact of social media. They say, ironically, a lot of the companies that were celebrating at the time are gone. MySpace, Friendster, Vine, none of them are around anymore. There's other stuff.
1: MySpace.
0: Yeah, remember that?
1: Yeah, you got all the space you want now.
0: Yeah. The average person, they say, spends 141 minutes a day on social media. It's a little over 2 hours. I know people that are on there and that before they even get to work in the morning.
1: Wow.
0: 84% of Americans say they've used YouTube. 71% of Americans have used Facebook. And about only half have used Instagram.
1: They call YouTube social media?
0: Well, yeah, because you can get on it through social media. You can get on it through your phone. Yeah, I know.
1: I do love YouTube, man.
0: Yeah, yep.
1: Just being able to see anything I need to see, how to fix stuff, how to go back to entertaining stuff in the 70s or 80s.
0: Then you fall into a rabbit hole, and then you notice, like, 2 hours later, you're still looking at it, though.
1: Yes.
0: Is that what you got to watch yourself? Polish is the only word in the English language that changes its meaning and pronunciation when capitalized, because it goes from polish to Polish.
1: Oh, I didn't realize that.
0: Here's a weird one. Hitler had a British half-nephew named William Patrick Paddy Hitler, who actually joined the U.S. Navy during World War II. And he had to fill out a form of any relatives who might be fighting for the enemy. And he had to write down, Hitler.
1: Yeah.
0: Oh, wow.
1: Imagine that now.
0: Yeah.
1: I'm joining the army. Are you really doing it? I'm just the Ayatollah. I'm helping you.
0: So weird.
1: Jeez.
0: Wow. You're required to have a net worth of $5 million if you want to open up a Taco Bell franchise. And $2 million of personal liquidity.
1: So, man, that's a franchise fee.
0: Yeah, so not any Tom, Dick, or Harry can open up a Taco Bell.
1: Holy, I wonder what Chick-fil-A's is if Taco Bell is that much.
0: Yeah, it's bad. It looks bad if one of them closes down, so that's what they do. How weird is that? Finally, for those of you, I know a lot of people are on vacation at the beach this week because you get the extra day because of July 4th, or you're going next week so you can use Friday this week. Have you ever felt sick to your stomach after leaving the beach?
1: No.
0: They say if you do, it's because of seagulls. A new Canadian study found people who accidentally swallowed water were more likely to come down with stomach problems because some of what that water is contaminated with bacteria from seagull poop.
1: Oh, look, I do not swallow any water.
0: No.
1: I can get wiped out by a big wave. I'm still not swallowing water.
0: No, I can't. Even if I'm like swimming in there, I can't stand that salt water. I'm always spitting it out.
1: Yeah.
0: They say there's no need to avoid the beach. Maybe when you're swimming, it's best to keep your mouth closed. Yeah, of course it is.
1: Yeah, hello. this stuff used to eat the oil in the Gulf. What are you talking about?
0: All of a sudden, there's a guppy swimming around inside your mouth. The seagull poop is the least thing you needed to worry about. Wow, it's your 4 o'clock fun facts. It's Breaking Benjamin, and then we got traffic.

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3: Cumberland County seeing a slow go, 81 southbound from Allen Road, the Plainfield exit, all the way down close to the rest area there at Newville. A lot of police presence as well, but some bumper-to-bumper creep and crawl down through there. 83 north, heavy slow go South Bridge north of 19th Street. 83 south, slow packs the street down at the South Bridge. Watch your speed, 81 at Cameron Street. Watch your speed, 22, 322 at Linglestown Road and at Fishing Creek Valley. No problems, though, on the outbound river routes. A lot of speed enforcement out on Hershey Park Drive. 81 south, little congestion down past Manada. In the York County, have an accident in York Township, St. Charles Way near Queen Street. Lancaster County, Lancaster City accident, Manor Street at Laurel Street. Have one reported on 222 southbound, south of the turnpike, but not affecting Chell Will Spock right now traffic.
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Brand new stuff from Five Finger Death Punch, Eye of the Storm at 105.7 The X. Digital version of the new album will be out on July 31st. You can pre-order it. September 18th, they've got CD, vinyl, and cassettes. Why are bands releasing cassettes all of a sudden? All those different conglomerations of it will be out on September 18th. A new song, De Oppresso Liber, is out there for your listening pleasure as well. 20th anniversary world tour, of course, an X concert event coming up on the 25th of, I was going to say this month, but tomorrow starts July. Weezer now on the X. Oh, yeah.

0: 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Thanks.
1: Hello, darkness, my

0: Oh, I know you were singing along. I was. It's Disturbed at 105.7 The X. And time for your 4 o'clock version of That's Effed Up. Here we go. Lansing, Michigan kitten is going viral because it has 28 toes.
1: Holy cow.
0: Now, I didn't know this, but cats, they say, normally have 18 toes. This one has 10 extra 28 toes.
1: Hmm.
0: I was down in Key West. If you go to Hemingway's house, he's got the six-toed cats all over the place in there.
1: Oh, that's right. Yes, I saw them too.
0: Yeah, six on one foot. It's crazy to see, which would obviously make 24 toes. Like they say cats normally have 18. Cats there have 24 because they're walking around with six on a foot.
1: Right.
0: Weird. It looks so weird. McDonald's, boy, just what you wanted. Oh, man, too bad Father's Day's over. McDonald's is launching a limited edition fashion line that includes jackets, hoodies, jerseys, hats, and more. Ooh.
1: Mmm, I need to get me some McDonald's wear.
0: Faux leather jackets will run you almost $600.
1: Holy cow, never mind.
0: Yeah, a McDonald's denim jacket, $300.
1: I'll go find Burger Chef and Jeff on eBay.
0: McDonald's jeans, $225. Are you kidding me for hamburger jeans?
1: Where's my Jordache?
0: Oh, my God, that's absurd. Some dude in Oregon recently struck by lightning while golfing. The staff there brings him inside of the pro shop, calls for help. Guy was conscious, able to speak, taken by ambulance to a burn center to recover.
1: Jeez.
0: He got zapped and got burned as he was out there on the golf course.
1: Oh, yeah.
0: Wow.
1: Flying.
0: Wow. Getting the heck off the course when that's starting to happen.
1: Uh-huh.
0: No, I lost my ball.
1: I wonder how many incidents like that the Lehigh Valley Burn Hospital gets over there.
0: Yeah.
1: People getting struck by lightning.
0: Oh, my God. That's the worst. Oh, my God. Bridge Creek, Oklahoma lady recently blew off two of her fingers while lighting July 4th fireworks. Oh, it's not even July 4th. Here we go. Evidently, her daughter was holding a large Roman candle when it became too powerful for the daughter. Because you can hold a Roman candle as it's shooting them off. But her daughter, like, oh, and she freaked out. And she goes to drop it. The lady grabs it before it explodes and blows her fingers off.
1: What?
0: Wow. Just let it hit the ground.
1: Yeah, really?
0: Unbelievable. Finally, God, down in Mexico, there's a guy that's dubbed the Mexican Batman.
1: Okay.
0: He recently nabbed two bike thieves to a street. He goes to a street pole and ties them onto the street pole with duct tape. Five men have been found tied to lampposts over the past 2 weeks with their mouths taped shut and the word thief written on their faces. And then he also draws mustaches and cat whiskers on the men and leaves pink and leaves pink signs on them.
1: That's great! Oh, that's fantastic.
0: Stolen bikes were left nearby, so the people got their bicycles back. The police are trying to find out who this Batman dude is, but he's out there with his duct tape and his Sharpie trying to make things right.
1: Yeah, no, you don't need to find out, police. Let him do his thing. He's doing good. Don't bother it.
0: That's so funny, though. Duct tape and a Sharpie. Ha, ha, ha.
1: The Mexican Batman. The Ecuadorian Robin.
0: Yeah. Heck, well, let's go at it. Let me see who the wonder. Let me see who the Wales Wonder Woman is. Woohoo!
1: Yeah.
0: The Catwoman from Campbelltown. Let me see who that is. Yeah. It's Bad Omens. And then John's got traffic on the X.

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2: Harrisburg area had a small truck with its brakes on fire on 83 northbound, just north of Derry Street. Everything's off to the side. It's extinguished, but they took out the right lane there on 83 north, north of Derry Street. So stay to the left. Expect some minor slowing past the scene. 83 south, slow again, Paxton Street down at the South Bridge. 83 north, bumper to bumper, South Bridge north of 19th Street in the construction. 81 south is thinned out in between Allen Road, the Plainfield exit, and Newville, but watch your speed there. We're in good shape on the outbound river routes. 81 north got some slowing past Cameron Street. A lot of speed enforcement in that area. Watch your speed out on Hershey Park Drive. York County, fender bender on 30 at the Susquehanna Trail. Got one on 30 at North George as well. Lancaster County, fender bender 222 southbound south of the Turnpike, now off to the side. Got 130 west at Pitney Road, and you've got 30 west running slow from 283 over past Roarstown Road. John Wilsbach, right now traffic.
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0: 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You can do anything. You can tell us what you had for dinner. But this kid calls up all the time and makes requests, and this is what he did. He made a request.
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0: Yes, I can. In fact, I will do it right now on the 5 o'clock Hoppy Hour. 5 o'clock Funny is just moments away on the X.

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1: Hey, I saw something interesting today on social media. Somebody posted a very strong political opinion, and somebody replied, "Good point, I changed my mind." Here's something I've learned about social media. The expression "just saying" ain't never preceded by a compliment. When I tweet, I never want to try to sound too young, but I also don't want to sound too old. And I saw Metallica in concert. They're great. And I wanted to tweet that they were great, but I didn't want to come off like an old fuddy-duddy. But I also didn't want to try to sound like a young whippersnapper. So I settled on, "Boy, these fellas sure know how to boogie." I think I hit the sweet spot. All my followers thought I was the cat's pajamas.
0: Don't think I've ever heard Metallica described that way before, nor do I ever want to hear him described that way again. It's Brian Regan on National Social Media Day for your 5 o'clock funnies. Beartooth, then John Scott Traffic.
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3: 83 northbound, bumper-to-bumper south bridge north of 19th Street, 83 south slope, Paxton Street down at the south bridge, 283 north into the Eisenhower back to Lindell Road, 441, 81 south is thinned out south of Carlisle, looking good on the outbound river routes, a lot of speed enforcement on 81 at Wurtsville, 81 at 11 and 15, Cameron Street, and at the 81, 83 split, watch your speed 11 and 15 at Summerdale as well. No problems on the outbound river routes. Heading in 11 in County, we are accident-free. York County, 30 West Slow Sherman Street, over past 83. Lancaster County, 30 East, bumper-to-bumper, 283. Over to 222, 30 West, slow from 283 to 741. Mannheim Township, accident Fruitful Pike at Bellwick Boulevard. Still have one in East Petersburg, 72 at Greystone Road. John Wills back right now, traffic.
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19: A better life with Dr. Sanjay Gupta.
20: As someone who's been married nearly 25 years, I'll tell you, there's a lot of great things about having a spouse. And according to a new study out of the University of Miami Health System, marriage might even be linked to a lower risk of cancer. Why? Well, the researchers said people who are married are less likely to engage in risky behavior. They're more likely to get a nudge to go to regular preventive medicine appointments and screenings. And they have a partner to share the load of family obligations, household chores, and finances. No one is saying you should get married in the pursuit of better health. But if you are single, how can you build a strong support system to maybe get some of these same benefits? Do your own research, find out what's important, and then hold members of your squad accountable and let them hold you accountable as well. That can provide a lot of support. I'm Dr. Sanjay Gupta, helping you live a better life.
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Thanks for streaming or listening in your car or via maybe your Bluetoothing us at home while you're cooking dinner. I appreciate it. Fuel before that, by the way, and I heard the new Fuel song. They are releasing a new record. I have the whole record in my office. Well, I have the download of it, not the record. But it's really good. It's a little heavier than you might have expected, but it's really good. You'll hear it. 2 weeks, I think, the single officially comes out. Very good stuff. Way to go, Carl Bell and gang. System of a Down now as we continue rolling through the Hoppy Hour on the X.

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1: And then there's this. There's a man suing Texas Pete. Philip White of Los Angeles is suing the makers of Texas Pete hot sauce because it's made in North Carolina, not Texas. So in L.A., Philip White is angry that the makers of Texas Pete hot sauce don't make it in Texas. It has nothing to do with Texas. They make it in North Carolina.
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STP at 1057 The X. It's the 5 o'clock Hoppy Hour. Hawaiian Chris James here. I want to say thank you to listener Matt Houston, who was talking yesterday about do's and don'ts, things that a chef said you shouldn't cook on a grill. And he said pizza. And I'm like, who makes pizza on a grill? But Matt got back and said, pizza on a grill, really good. You start on a pizza stone. When the cheese is melted, you can char the crust if you like the taste of it. And if you want something to try, grill a couple of chicken breasts, however you like them, seasoned, cube, pair, shred them, and then do some bacon that will crumble. Use a wheat crust sauce in Sweet Baby Ray's of choice, chicken, bacon. My mouth's starting to water. And Parmesan cheese. Grill until the crust is done. Char lines if preferred. Beverage of choice for him is a Blue Moon or something fruity. Yes. Okay. But I've never thought of this. Thank you, Matt. I may give this a try over the weekend. Nobody wants to cook in the house. It's too damn hot. So that's a great thing to try. I legit want to try that this weekend. Of course, standing in front of a charcoal grill might be the same thing, but it's at least the house isn't cold or hot. A perfect circle as we continue going through the Hoppy Hour. I hope you're having your beverage of choice right now, too. New one called Starless on the X.

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2: 83 North, still got some slowing 2nd Street, north of 19th Street, some slowing 17th Street down to the South Bridge. A lot of speed enforcement on 81 at Cameron Street, 81 at the 83 split, and outbound river routes are looking good. Cumberland County accident, Hamden Township on Trimble Road. That's going to put it right in the area of Oak Avenue, right near Central Boulevard. 15 South got some slowing at Ross Moyne. Heading out through Hershey, dealing with a lot of speed enforcement there on Hershey Park Drive and 422. In New York County, accident in Hanover, Baltimore Street and Walnut Street. Lancaster County accident, East Hemphill Township, Roarstown Road, 741 at Embassy Drive. Got one on the Fruitville Pike at Bellwick Boulevard. John Wilsbach, right now traffic.
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105.7 DX, last day of June, and a hot one, too. July, it definitely feels more like August, but I love this weather. I absolutely love it. July is, what, ice cream month? I know there's an ice cream week for sure, but ice cream, why not have ice cream month? If it's going to be this hot, why not have some ice cream? Somebody did a poll about each state's favorite ice cream, and this kind of surprised me. Pennsylvania, it's chocolate chip is the favorite of all the different flavors of ice cream for the state of Pennsylvania. Oregon, it's lavender. Lavender, really? Florida, it's something called boba. Okay. South Dakota, cookies and cream. That's a very close. I think I like cookies and cream better than chocolate chip. Vermont, it's peanut butter. West Virginia, pumpkin. Really? Although I like, Midnight Caramel River is my new favorite ice cream flavor. Midnight Caramel River. It's incredible. Hershey's makes it. If you've seen Midnight Caramel River, trust me, take it. So good. I'll have a few gallons of that during the month of July. Evanescence, as we continue to roll on this June on the X.

0: 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And much like that hamburger you'll be eating off the grill, we'll spice up the briefers with some songs you may have forgotten about. The Freedom Weekend. 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

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By the way, the throne that Ozzy used during that final live performance when they got Sabbath back together, it's going to be displayed in Birmingham as part of the Ozzy Osbourne Working Class Hero exhibition at the museum in Birmingham from starting July 1st, so starting tomorrow.

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By the way, they surprised fans. They did Sir Thomas Jones's hit, Delilah, at the same venue where choirs were barred from singing the song 3 years earlier. The Welsh Rugby Union banned the song from being played before games at the stadium because they're currently over in the UK. And they go, that's a no-no. Meanwhile, Kirk Hammett having a little bit of fun. Of course, this is the big weekend of the Travis Kelce Taylor Swift wedding. And Kirk Hammett wore a shirt that says Taylor Swift is a CIA psyop. So, yeah, okay. He's never going to get invited to any Taylor Swift song or concerts. Shinedown still out on the road. This is the latest release off their album called Eight. It's Young Again on the X.

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2: 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Come out to their on-site job fair on Thursday, July 2nd from 9 to 1 for an immediate interview. 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AFP offers excellent benefits, which begin day one. Those hired at the job fair will also receive a sign-on bonus. The AFP Advanced Food Products job fair on Thursday, July 2nd from 9 to 1, 158 West Jackson Street in New Holland.
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Falling in Reverse is going to get me out the door at 105.7 The X. I got to remember I'm supposed to stop and get a ticket on the way home. Mega Millions is up over half a billion tonight, so I have to stop on the way home to make sure I get a ticket. Good luck to all. It's this guy getting ready to do a whole bunch of dates at Madison Square Garden. I guess it's the preliminary shows, I guess. I would think that's what they're using them for, to see if the voice, since the vocal cord surgery, is okay. But yeah, I'm out, hopefully back out on the road. Always puts on a great show. Bon Jovi, as I get out the door. Aloha.

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0: Laying on the beach, driving to Chicago, or maybe you're playing pickleball in Portugal. No matter where you're going, you take along that free X app and drop us a message to let us know where you're going on vacation. Just keep streaming with 105.7 The X for free. AFP Advanced Food Products, the maker of fine puddings and cheese sauces, is hiring for multiple positions at their New Holland plant. Come out to their on-site job fair on Thursday, July 2nd from 9 to 1 for an immediate interview. AFP is hiring for maintenance, packaging, processing, and sanitation roles, and is also hiring managers and supervisors. AFP